0: southeasterlies and a bit of a chilly one tonight. We're down to 8.
1: The Breeze.
0: Happy New Zealand Music Month. It has just gone 12 and we have a great Kiwi track coming up in our half hour of non-stop music. 6:60 are on the way. Billy Joel and UB40 up first.

0: Who's That Girl? Oh, it's me, Sarah. Hello. We're having a good Wednesday so far. Lotto Powerball's up to 12 million tonight, so good luck if you're playing. We had three of the seven First Division winners on Saturday, so could be a lucky night for Auckland again this evening. I'm quite a late follower to things like movies, mostly TV shows, series. You know, people will be raving about them several years later, I'll finally watch it and quite like it. And I really struggled to change. Now, I'm listening to Outlander at the moment, the audiobooks, and I don't know what I'm going to do when I finish the series. My friends will be gone. I really struggle to start something new, which is why it has taken me this long to start watching Downton Abbey. I know, people have been raving about this for years. Here I am, finally started the Downton Abbey series, and it's really good. I know, people were right, turns out. I've still got a whole five seasons to go and three movies as well. How exciting is that when you find something new and you've still got all of this stuff to watch? See, maybe it's a good thing I start late. You know, everything's all laid out in front of me. If you are a fan of Downton Abbey, Julian Fellowes, who of course created the series, he has a new drama out, which you might be quite keen on. It's from his 2016 novel. It's called Belgravia. So you can watch that now if you're a fan of Downton Abbey. I will watch it probably in about a decade, judging by previous behaviour. On the way soon, Coldplay, Pizzaterra and Hughes Corporation coming up on The Breeze.
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0: Kiss on 93.4 with Paul Young. Good luck to everyone heading down to Wānaka this weekend and taking part in the first ever stone skimming national championships. Yes, it's the national stone skimming event, which is actually really cool. They're raising money for Melanoma New Zealand, so great cause. Don't know if you remember, but at the World Skimming Champs last year, there was a bit of a cheating scandal, so they'll be making sure that there's none of that going on. They actually have task force skim marshals making sure everyone's taking. Honestly, this is a serious event, and it's great to see our mates at Novus backing it 100%. They've got a few of the team taking part. Love the names they've come up with for some of the skimmers as well, like Mike, who's a good friend of the show. His name is Fat Boy Skim. Fantastic. Look, if you don't know anybody that's going down to do it, then just jump on the Novus page. They've got all the details, and maybe you can back somebody, give a bit of money to the Melanoma Foundation of New Zealand. It is almost 1 o'clock on the Breeze Workday with Chemist Warehouse. 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It's on now, but it's the last day today. So last day to take advantage of those catalogue deals. And if you text CW to 934, you'll be in the draw to win a $200 Chemist Warehouse gift card and a Chemist Warehouse prize pack. Back into the music after one with Rick Springfield. Amy Winehouse is on the way, and Tiffany coming up on The Breeze.
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16: Good afternoon, I'm Bridget Hasty with the latest at 1. Hackers who targeted global learning platform Canvas will return the data after an agreement was reached with the parent company. Auckland, Victoria and AUT universities were all impacted by the breach. The Trade Minister is ready for close and constructive talks with the US. Todd McClay expects the country will launch an investigation into New Zealand and Australia's lamb exports in the coming weeks. He says we're not a threat.
17: They will want to go and see whether or not it's harming US producers. The answer is it is not. The US consumes more lamb than they can produce.
16: A warning is being issued over QR code scams. New data shows this method now accounts for about 1 in 10 cyber attacks across the country. And ESET country manager Scott Lehman says it seems to be growing more popular by the second.
18: That really shows that attackers are seeing this as being an effective method of attack. People focus on the scams that work

0: advantage in the conference semi-finals with the series tied 2-2. The Spurs are up 34-30 at the end of the first quarter.
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2: Breeze weather with Harvey Norman. 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
3: Harvey Norman.
4: Just off that high of 19 now and looking good for the rest of our Wednesday. Southeasterlies and a bit chilly tonight. We're down to 8 and then another fine day tomorrow with southeasterlies and a high of 17.
2: The Breeze.
4: Just gone one Wednesday afternoon with Sarah as we can do a half hour of non-stop music. Thanks for tuning in. Whether you're listening on the radio, streaming us via Rover, we've got Amy Winehouse, Bonnie Raitt on the way. First up, Tiffany.

0: Auckland's Breeze on 93.4 with Robbie Williams. Better Man. Of course, we're looking forward to seeing him at Eden Park. What a great show that's going to be in November. If you want to go along to that, we've got all the details at thebreeze.rover.nz. I've got my tickets to go with my parents, who are not real concert groovers, so there might be a little bit of jiggling in the seat there, I think. And of course, this weekend, this Saturday night, we've got the Blues back home at the Garden of Eden taking on the Hurricanes. A bit of ABBA before. I was thinking about them today because they, you know, won Eurovision, which has now started back in, what, the 70s, mid-70s, I think. And I was thinking, you know, you don't really know the names of that many Eurovision winners, apart from ABBA. Of course, everyone knew their name after that. And Celine Dion. They would be the big ones that I know. Delta Goodrum, though, she's representing Australia this year in the competition with this song. Eclipse, quite catchy. One of the people involved in the competition said, well, she's got a good chance of getting through to the final. She's got a very sparkly dress, which is a positive, and a great voice too. So she's in the semi-final on Friday. On the way soon, Steve Winwood, Michael Bolton and Huey Lewis in the news coming up on The Breeze.
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0: Beautiful song from Lone Star, Amazed on the Breeze. 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But get ready to win some moolah. 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We've got Hall & Oates coming up, Foreigner and Tina Turner on the way on the Breeze.
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8: Good afternoon. Bridget here with the latest at 2. The Prime Minister is pushing for the country to build its international security ahead of this year's budget. In a speech to Business New Zealand, Christopher Luxon says recent global turmoil has reinforced what's important.
15: Because for too long we have assumed that our location protects us, that an ocean and a quiet reputation are enough. And I can tell you they aren't. Geography gives us time, but it doesn't give us immunity.
8: Businesses that mislead consumers over pricing are set to face tougher penalties. The government's new Fair Trading Amendment Bill aims to tackle deceptive practices, including advertising a special that isn't really a saving. A Christchurch man caught stealing almost 500 paoa from a protected marine reserve near Kaikoura has been sentenced to 4 months home detention. An MPI investigation found he and his son collected the shellfish with the intention of selling them. Data suggests Kiwi shoppers are bucking the trend and prefer buying in-store. A retail industry survey found 77% of consumers choose to purchase products in person. Lightspeed Managing Director Nicole Busen believes it's a good sign.
16: I think absolutely the sector is resilient at the moment, and it's absolutely holding its ground.
8: To sport, there will be two Kiwi golfers involved in the latest PGA Championship event in Pennsylvania on Friday. Ryan Fox will tee off at 12:35 a.m. New Zealand time. Daniel Hillier is making his PGA debut, starting his round at 12:51. And it's a tight game between the San Antonio Spurs and the Minnesota Timberwolves in their NBA Basketball Conference semifinal, with the series tied at 2 apiece. The Spurs were up 64-61 a

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0: Auckland's Breeze on 93.4 with Lionel Richie all night long, Wednesday afternoon with Sarah. Just a couple of days away from Pink Shirt Day, which is on Friday. So, you know, you don't have to wear the official pink shirt. You can wear any pink shirt to take a stand against bullying, spread kindness, celebrate diversity. And you can also do other things. There's a lot of people doing different ideas around Auckland. So pinkshirtday.org.nz is the place to go. I am going to buy the official pink shirt because I think it's nice to, you know, support that if you can. And mainly, the main reason is that last year I bought a shirt for myself and my daughter and she loved it. And every time that I wore it, she wanted to wear it so we could be like twins. I don't think that's going to last that much longer. Might have a couple of years left of this. So we're going to be twinning as long as we can. For a few years, she's like, I'm not wearing the same shirt as you, Mum. Today, the 13th of May, is Top Gun Day. Yeah, 40 years since Top Gun first got released in the cinemas. And what a massive movie it is. And so to celebrate, they are showing Top Gun at a bunch of cinemas across Auckland tonight. So if you want to go and see it, oh, I mean, they've got it everywhere. You know, all the event cinemas have got it. Monaco, Albany, Queen Street, St. Luke's, Westgate, everywhere. A bunch of the Hoyts. What's the name? Hoyts. Hoyts have got it as well. In fact, a couple of them are actually doing Top Gun Maverick, showing that on Sunday as well. So you could have a whole Top Gun week. On the way soon, Christina Perry, The Proclaimers, and Doobie Brothers coming up on The Breeze.
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0: Breeze. It's almost 3 o'clock Wednesday afternoon. 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The man himself, Mike, is here after 3 o'clock. Great music on the way from Alana Miles, but a Teddy Swims in there, and an absolute banger from John Farnham. You're the Voice is coming up just after the news on The Breeze.
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16: Good afternoon, I'm Bridget Hastie with the latest at 3. The The Prime Minister is promising a careful approach to adapting immigration policy. Christopher Luxon has broached the topic in a pre-budget speech. He says although the country doesn't have an illegal immigration problem, it is important to maintain the existing smart system.
17: The system works. Where it doesn't in many other countries is because we have a very smart, targeted, fair immigration system that we constantly dynamically adjust so that it's linked to our economic strategy.
16: He also reiterated that fears of mass immigration following the India FTA are factually wrong. The government plans to bring in tougher penalties for misleading prices. Proposed changes to the Fair Trading Act would see companies have to pay up to $5 million for deceptive tactics. Part of State Highway 2 near Hastings is expected to be shut for some time after a crash. Just one vehicle was involved on northbound lanes near the roundabout with State Highway 50. Emerging data shows dodgy QR codes account for about 1 in 10 cyber attacks. ESET country manager Scott Lehman encourages caution.
18: You could just as easily have someone put a QR code up in a parking lot saying scan here to make payment for your parking, or someone could put a sign up in a shop window saying scan here for free Wi-Fi.
16: To rugby with Shift 4, the Super Rugby Pacific teams for the weekend are out in an hour. The big game at Eden Park on Saturday evening, the Blues and the Hurricanes. You don't have to be Sherlock Holmes to work out that there will be quite a few changes to the Hurricanes. And to the basketball, the NBA Conference semis, a best of seven contest. The San Antonio Spurs taking a 3-2 series lead over the Minnesota Timberwolves with a 126-97 win.
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21: Blue skies and plenty of sunshine, and here's the good news, stays like this for the next sort of 5 to 7 days. Overnight we're down to 8 tomorrow, heading for a high of 17 with much the same conditions. 17's what we're on now.
1: The Breeze.
21: Kia ora, Eti Whānau. Mike Puri with you this afternoon. Glenn Frey, Matthew Wilder and John Farnham coming up. And in New Zealand Music Month, a Kiwi musician is given a great French honour. Find out more soon.

0: 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Well, it's New Zealand Music Month, and of course my partner's from France, so I get to know all the news about New Zealanders that happens in France pretty fast. And one story that I was sent this morning was about our dear friend Penne Pati, of course from Solo Mio. Huge solo career overseas at the moment. In fact, one of the world's best. He's been given a prestigious French honour, which is nicely timed with New Zealand Music Month, isn't it? Honestly, a lot of people I know have seen the movie as well. My name is Pati.
1: The very first second I heard that voice, I said, wow.
2: He's one of the best tenor of his generation.
3: Oi, my gosh, this is a beast of talent.
0: Yeah, he is so good, and he yesterday received a French cultural honour, awarded by the Ministry of Culture in France. He's been made a Knight of the Order of Arts and Letters. Honestly, that is such an honour, and if you've seen the documentary, you'll know how much this probably means to him. Through everything that he's gone through, to be receiving that huge French honour is amazing. We here at The Breeze just want to congratulate you, Penne. Well done. Well deserved. If you haven't seen that movie, My Name is Penne, honestly, it is so... My Name is Pati, rather. It is so good. You've got to go and see it. Spandau Ballet, Brian Adams and The Police on the way next. It is The Breeze.
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4: 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The Breeze Accurate Traffic.
6: You made it with Caboodle.
7: A fine evening across Auckland, down to 10 degrees overnight. Out of the city on the southernmost way, there's a bit of traffic from Market Road out to Mount Wellington. It's also slow just getting out of Papakura, 40 minutes to Manukau from town. On the northwestern, it's slowing around the Te Atatū off-ramp, just over 20 minutes to Massey. A similar time to Constellation on the northern. And on the southwestern, it's slow from Puanui Road.
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0: It's Uncle Cracker, follow me, Auckland's Breeze 93.4 with Mike, home of the $20,000 cash call. Robert Internet will give you all the details 8 a.m. on Friday morning. Well, welcome to Auckland, all those that are here for the Auckland Writers Festival. I know there's a lot of people getting ready for the Hutch Wilco New Zealand Boat Show. That's always good. And also this weekend, if the kids are into rugby, the Blues are playing the Hurricanes, Auckland versus Wellington. Well, that's a good battle, isn't it? This coming Saturday. Plenty going on. We'll keep you updated here at The Breeze and, of course, on our Breeze Auckland Facebook page, where if you go and have a look, you might be able to win for yourself some tickets. Maybe you're planning a great walk of New Zealand. We're joined by Kat Wilson from the Department of Conservation soon, as those bookings have opened. Netherworld Dancing Toys, Ace of Base, and Miles Smith coming up next, straight after news, sport and weather. It is Auckland's Breeze. Beautiful day, by the way. Here's the good news. Stays like this for a whole week.
1: 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And it plays on The Breeze. 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The Breeze Accurate Traffic.
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3: A fine evening across Auckland, dropping down to 10 degrees overnight. Out of town on the southern motorway, it's pretty busy out to Mount Wellington and also slow after Tuckanini, an hour and 10 minutes to get to Drury. On the southwestern, there's traffic queuing south from Massey Road. The northwestern is slow after Great North Road to Te Atatū, half an hour to Massey. And on the northern, there's a bit of a slow patch after the bridge.
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11: Good afternoon, I'm Bridget Hasty with the latest at 4. The Prime Minister isn't ruling out further job cuts in the public sector. Christopher Luxon today revealed about $300 million of operating spending has been saved. He was unapologetic about the fiscal restraint approach.
12: Every day I expect, as I would in any other enterprise across New Zealand, that actually every dollar is being deployed optimally.
11: The Trade Minister expects a US investigation will be launched into New Zealand lamb exports. Todd McClay suggests it will be announced in the coming weeks.
13: I think they are likely, as part of a desire to put the tariff wall back in place, have a look at what effect our lamb exports are having on the US market and US lamb producers.
11: A group of young people has been referred to Youth Aid after allegedly fleeing police in Hamilton. Officers had received reports of suspicious behaviour in a vehicle, and when they tried to pull it over in Dinsdale, the driver began swerving and changing speeds. The car eventually came to a stop after being spiked. A new survey shows a slight improvement in how Wellingtonians feel the City Council is doing. 39% are satisfied with performance, up 3. However, 42% are dissatisfied, with main issues including excessive spending. To sport, the weekend's Super Rugby Pacific teams are out. On Saturday night, the Blues-Hurricanes game at Eden Park, the table-topping Hurricanes making 8 changes and a positional switch. 5 changes to the Blues, 3 in the forwards, 2 in the backs, including Bowden Barrett starting at first 5. And to rugby league with Machinery House, Penrith Panthers coach Ivan Cleary is reportedly set to leave when his contract expires at the end of next season.
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15: Breeze weather with Harvey Norman. 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
16: Harvey Norman.
17: Blue skies and plenty of sunshine, and here's the good news. Stays like this for the next sort of 5 to 7 days. Overnight we're down to 8 tomorrow, heading for a high of 17 with much the same conditions. 17's what we're on now.
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17: Well, coming up, we've got some Miles Smith, some Billy Joel, Only the Good Die Young, I like that one, Celine Dion as well, and we go Kiwi with the Netherworld Dancing Toys.

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0: It's Duran Duran, Hungry Like the Wolf. It is Auckland's Breeze 93.4 with Mike. And like Hollywood, Auckland's going to have a big sign where we can all take photos. It's getting unveiled this coming Friday underneath the Sky Tower. It's going to be there permanently. Robert and Jeanette joining in the celebrations with passes and vouchers to give away. So make sure you're listening on Friday. Well, the Department of Conservation have opened up the Great Walks of New Zealand for bookings. So yesterday it was the Papadoa Track. Today, the Milford Track. Tomorrow, the Abel Tasman Coast Track. We're talking Rootburn, Kepler, Hefe and the Tongariro Northern Circuit. Great walks, they are so good. I tried to do the Tongariro once, but it rained, so I never actually really got off out of the chateau, which was which was a great time. I just had a great experience. But I caught up with Kat Wilson from the Department of Conservation recently and asked whether or not you needed to be super fit for these walks.
1: Yeah, so some of the walks are, reasonably challenging, up to 4 days. You need to make sure you're pretty fit and prepared, but we've got some really good options as well for people who are maybe, say, entry level to the tramping, network. So the Abel Tasman's a really good one. That's one where you can dip in and dip out. You can get a boat to take you in, maybe walk a day or two. So great for kids. I did that when my kids were younger, and we had a really fantastic time.
0: Yeah, sounds brilliant. Department of Conservation website for all those bookings. You know, I lived in Southland my whole life, never done the Milford, and really regret that, because now it's a case of booking airfares and booking online. So I get the chance to do it next time. But go for it. Have fun. Charlie Puth, Eric Carmen and Bob Marley coming up. And how do you get yourself to Westlife with $1,000? I'll tell you how before 5. It is The Breeze.
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3: Morning fresh cuts through grease.
4: Fine tonight around Auckland with a low of 10 degrees. On the northwestern motorway, we did have a breakdown after Rosebank Road. That's been cleared, but if you are heading out of town, it's pretty heavy St. Luke's to Tauratu, 40 minutes to Massey. And a similar time to the airport, there's a breakdown inside the Waterview Tunnel blocking a lane, so there's delays through the tunnel there. If you're on the southern, it's busy in patches to Drury.
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0: 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If you want to go international, Westlife are coming to Auckland and Christchurch next year. If you would like to get yourself in the draw for a double pass to the show of your choice, so you can go to the Christchurch one, you can go to the Auckland one, we'll give you $1,000 towards your travel and a double pass. All you got to do is go to thebreeze.rover.nz and tell us who your king or queen is. And it's like flying with our wings, 'cause you're I'll put you in the draw. Breeze.rover.nz. News, sport and weather is coming up, and what a Breeze 80s mixtape we've got after the 5 o'clock news. Fleetwood Mac, Pretenders and Eddie Grant all coming up. It is The Breeze.
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5: A fine evening across Auckland, dropping down to a low of 10 degrees tonight. On the southwestern motorway, we did have a breakdown inside the Waterview Tunnel. That's been cleared and delays have eased up there pretty well. The northwestern still looking very heavy after an earlier breakdown there, with traffic all the way to Tatatu. On the southern, you're looking at an hour to get out to Manukau. It's pretty heavy in patches right out to Drury.
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22: Good evening, I'm Bridget Hasty with the latest at 5. Winston Peters has taken a fresh crack at Christopher Luxon over immigration, asking how he can talk about the need for a careful approach while also signing up to the India FTA. In a speech today, the Prime Minister said voters could expect careful immigration policy from National, putting social cohesion ahead of businesses' profits. But the New Zealand First Leader doesn't buy it, as RNZ reports.
23: Go and reconcile that with the Indian Free Trade Agreement. I know it's in the agreement. I agree with the Indians about in the agreement. The Prime Minister needs to reconcile that to you now.
22: New retail data suggests shoppers are continuing to back local businesses. A retail industry survey found 40% of consumers are shopping at local stores, while a third are buying from New Zealand-based online retailers. The government is playing down the possibility of KiwiBank being partially sold off. Minister for State-Owned Enterprises, Simeon Brown, says for now it is not a plan that is being pursued. Excitement is building in Christchurch ahead of the first ever concert at Te Kaha. 660 is the headline act this weekend. The band's bass player, Chris Mack, is amped.
24: The whole city just feels so vibrant and alive, and it might be the most vibrant city in the country right now.
22: To sport the first of the two New Zealand Super Rugby Pacific Derby games this weekend, the Chiefs Highlanders on Friday night. For the Chiefs, Josh Jacom and Damian McKenzie will share the playmaking duties. Jacom at first five, McKenzie at fullback. And one change to the Highlanders in the midfield. And to rugby league with Machinery House, Penrith Panthers coach Ivan Cleary has confirmed his long-running stint at the foot of the mountains will last just one more year.
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0: Blue skies and plenty of sunshine, and here's the good news. Stays like this for the next sort of 5 to 7 days. Overnight we're down to 8 tomorrow, heading for a high of 17 with much the same conditions. 17's what we're on now.
1: The Breeze 80s mixtape.
0: If you just finished work and jumped in the car, turn it up loud because we've got Dave Dobb and Madonna and Queen coming up, as well as Tina Turner. But first, the Breeze 80s mixtape. We start off with the year 1987. The lotto draw for the first time happened. There was an earthquake in Edgecombe. 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And we won our very first Rugby World Cup at Eden Park.
26: Well, I've heard of a dog on the field, but this time we have a rooster on the field at Eden Park before the Rugby World Cup final.
0: And from the album Tango in the Night, you'll know it, it's from Fleetwood Mac from 1987. It's Little Lies on the Breeze 80s mixtape.

From 1980, it is the Pretenders and Brass and Pocket on the Breeze 80s mixtape. I can put some brass in your pocket. Make sure you're listening on Friday morning, 8 a.m. for all the details on our $20,000 cash call. It is a classic. More cash than there are tears on Celebrity Treasure Island. So make sure you're listening on Friday morning. On the way, Dave Dobbin, some Madonna and some Queen. But right now, wrapping up the Breeze 80s mixtape from 1983, it's Eddie Grant and Electric Avenue. It is the Breeze.

0: It's Shania Twain from This Moment on Auckland's Breeze 93.4 with my Big Friday show with Robert and Jeanette. Not only all the details on our new Hollywood sign that we're getting underneath the Sky Tower, plus chances to win vouchers and passes, but of course all the details on your $20,000 cash call with Robert and Jeanette Friday morning. Tell you what else is going on this weekend. It started already. It's Eurovision. Great songs from Eurovision over the years, like this one. For making your mind up. Bucks Fizz. I love that song. And of course, Waterloo, that was another big one. That ended up winning Eurovision. But it's always a great laugh, great entertainment. New Zealand's never had an entry, I don't think. 1 year, but we're not Europe, so I guess that's why. I know Australia have entered a few times, so maybe one day. But anyway, that is on this weekend. If you're into Eurovision, watch it online. Tina Turner, Tony Braxton and Hall & Oates coming up. It's Auckland's Breeze.
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3: A fine evening across Auckland, dropping down to 10 degrees overnight. Out of the city on the southern motorway, it's looking pretty slow. Newmarket through to Drury, 50 minutes to get out to Manukau. And the northern is seeing a similar drive time up to Silverdale. Lots of traffic queuing through to about Esmond Road. The northwestern heavy 2 to Atatū. And on the southwestern, it's slow south from Walmsley Road.
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0: It's Phil Bailey and Phil Collins, Easy Lover. It is The Breeze with Mike on your Wednesday. 12 mil in Lotto tonight. That'll be some good news if you win that. Speaking of good news, let's go do some. And it's more a story from a huge comedian in the UK, Catherine Tate. Her husband was on a plane and overheard a story about Catherine, and he just had to pretend that he didn't know Catherine and listen in.
1: He starts talking to a lady. They both start talking to a member of the cabin crew. And the lady says, "Have you ever had any sort of well-known people on the flight?" Right? And the guy says, "We had Cher on the flight. She was fantastic. She looked fantastic. She was absolutely fantastic." And then the woman said, "Anyone else?" And the cabin crew guy went, "A couple of weeks ago, Catherine Tate." The lady says, "Oh my God, I absolutely love her. What was she like?" And the guy says, "Awful." Now, here's the thing. My husband, for some unknown reason, says, "Why? What did she do?" His response: "The whole flight, she sat there, didn't make anyone laugh once." And that's the Mr. Ketchum. So now, and I'm like, well, I'm pretty sure when Cher was there, she wasn't busting up and down the aisle singing "If I Could Turn Back Time."
0: I love it, Catherine Tate. She is so good. And the New Zealand Comedy Festival continues at the moment, doesn't it? On the way, Sting, Patrick Swayze and Alex Warren will check in with news, sport and weather. Everything you need to know as you wind down on your Wednesday. It is The Breeze.
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4: A fine evening across Auckland with a low of 10 tonight. Taking a look at the northwestern motorway first, it's pretty busy out to Te Atatū still, 35 minutes to get to Massey. And on the southern, 45 to Manukau, traffic impatches Market Road right out to Hill Road. The southwestern is slow all the way city bound up to Mangere Bridge, out to the airport from town, 40 minutes.
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5: Good evening, I'm Bridget Hasty with the latest at 6. The Prime Minister claims an increasing number of New Zealanders who've moved to Australia are coming back. Christopher Luxon says there's been an 18% rise in the last 12 months. He says economic conditions are tougher across the ditch.
6: It's not quite as good as what they thought they were. So yeah, they are choosing to come home on their own volition because they see we're building a better economy.
5: A former priest at a Christchurch school has been jailed for historical sexual offending against students. Rowan Donoghue was today sentenced to 7 years and 8 months behind bars for his actions at St Bede's College. Police say they're pleased to see justice for the victims. The consistently high price of fuel is hitting rural communities hard. Oxford Community Trust claims some families are spending around $300 a week on transport. Community manager Joe Elam is coordinating with local food banks to try and alleviate some of the strain.
7: At least that's lowering something that they can use on petrol.
5: 660 is amped to be headlining the first concert at Christchurch's Takaha Stadium. It comes 5 years after they were also the first to headline Eden Park. But lead singer Matthew Walters says this is a different kind of pressure.
8: Obviously it's 15 years in the making. There's obviously a lot of emotion around it.
5: To sport, the Super Rugby Pacific Derby game at Eden Park on Saturday night. Five changes to the Blues, two in the forwards, three in the backs. Beauden Barrett starts at first five. Dalton Papali'i has a fractured jaw, which is likely to rule him out for the rest of the campaign. The Hurricanes have made eight changes. And to Rugby League with Machinery House, a bombshell announcement with Ivan Cleary leaving the Penrith Panthers head coaching role at the end of next season.
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4: Breeze weather with Harvey Norman. 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
10: Harvey Norman.
11: A few southeasterlies about this evening, but it's nice and fine. Heading for a low of 8 degrees. Tomorrow, a high of 17 with sunshine. In fact, rinse and repeat for the next 5 days. At the moment, cooling down a bit, 15.
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11: 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Dire Straits' Brian Ferry and Simply Red all coming up. Oh.

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0: It's Tony Basil and Mackie. And it's Auckland's Breeze 93.4. Are you looking for a job at the moment? There's actually a free job fair on tomorrow. It's happening at Eagle Recruitment in Flatbush. You don't need to make an appointment. You just turn up. Great opportunity to meet employers and also make an impression. No registration required. Open to everybody. So head along there if you want. 1 to 4, the Auckland job fair, which is free at Eagle Recruitment in Flatbush. Flatbush, that would be a suburb, wouldn't it? My goodness. So that is happening tomorrow. Good luck. I'll tell you something else I found fascinating, and I did some numbers, just a useless piece of information for you tonight. I found out that in New Zealand we go through about 11 to 12 million litres of diesel a day. Based on what you're paying, that's $40 million worth of fuel, diesel, that we go through here in New Zealand a day. So, you know, your little fill up that costs you a fortune, just a drop in the ocean, really, isn't it? If that makes you feel better. Rod Stewart, Chicago, and Bee Gees next.
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4: Northern Lights Autumn Carnival Meet.
5: A fine evening with a low of 10 degrees tonight. From Auckland City out to Manukau, you're looking at a 40-minute drive right now. It's pretty busy in patches all the way there from Market Road. The southwestern is a little slow south from Puanui Road, quite heavy city bound up to Mangere Bridge. On the northern, you've got traffic out to Esmond. And on the northwestern, it's still busy to Te Atatū, 25 minutes to Massey.
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0: It's the Eurythmics, and here comes the rain again. It is The Breeze with Mike. Jolene James is looking after you next, helping you wind down. Got some brilliant music coming up. Tracy Chapman's version of Fast Car, which I prefer rather than the Luke Combs one, actually. Madonna, Crazy For You, is on the way. Some Hot Chocolate, some Phil Collins, some George Michael, Spandau Ballet, all the best with one of the best humans I know, Jolene James. She'll take care of your requests on 934. You look after yourselves no matter what you are doing. If you're in the car waiting for sports practice to finish, or you're driving, or you're just sitting back at home taking it easy, keep it on The Breeze. New sport and weather is next. I'll catch you tomorrow.
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5: A fine evening across Auckland, dropping down to 10 degrees overnight. Out of town on the southern motorway, there's still some traffic lingering and patches between Market Road and Mount Wellington, half an hour to Monaco, so that drive time is improving. On the northwestern, traffic's busy before Te Aratu, but it's definitely a lot better than it was. And tonight, the northwestern is closed westbound after 10 p.m. from Great North Road to Lincoln Road.
4: Ryman villages are open to view Friday and Saturday, 10 till 2. Search Ryman open days.
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12: Good evening to you with the latest at 7. I'm Geoff Bryan. The Prime Minister has stressed the need for a careful approach to immigration. Christopher Luxon addressed the topic in a pre-budget speech, saying he'll put social cohesion ahead of businesses' profits every time. New Zealand First's Winston Peters is questioning how the PM can reconcile that stance with the India Free Trade Agreement. The brothers at the centre of the Mama Hooch case are launching a fresh appeal. They were convicted in 2023 of more than 60 charges relating to sexual assault and rape at two Christchurch bars. After a failed attempt at the High Court, they will now take their case to the Court of Appeal. It's claimed some elderly in rural Canterbury are struggling to make it to medical appointments due to the cost of fuel. Oxford Community Trust says it's normal for families to spend around $300 a week on transport. Community manager Joe Elam says they've had to step in and help.
13: There's a lot of older people that just cannot access anything to get in there.
12: An investigation is underway into mystery odours in Timaru. 63 complaints have been reported to Environment Canterbury in the last week. To Sport Rugby League with Machinery House, Penrith Panthers coach Ivan Cleary confirming his long-running stint as the lead man at the foot of the mountains will last just one more year. The White Ferns continue their build-up overnight towards the T20 Cricket World Cup with the second of the three ODIs against England. And former Silver Ferns captain Gina Crampton has answered a call from the Mainland Tactics and will play wing attack on an initial two-week contract. Mainly fine for Auckland with the light sou'easter, an overnight low of 10. Tomorrow, mainly fine again with a moderate sou'easter. And Friday, still mainly fine, a high tomorrow of 18.
6: The Breeze.
1: It's the Wine Town with Jolene. Wednesday night, we've made it this far. That weekend's getting closer. Madonna is on the way. Hot Chocolate, the Pointer Sisters and 660.

0: That's Texas, Auckland's Breeze on 93.4. Now, I don't even have to ask if you want to win a share of $20,000 with the Breeze Cash Call. Make sure you're listening to Robert and Jeanette Friday 8 to find out how. What a day to be a Kiwi. One of our favourites has been awarded something special in France by Elijah Wood.
1: It is my profound honour to present the honorary Palme d'Or of the 79th Festival de Cannes to my friend, director, and one of the great filmmakers of our time, Sir Peter Jackson.
2: Thank you.
0: Isn't that applause just incredible? And PJ, well, he took the mickey out of Elijah.
3: So, Elijah, how long have we known each other?
1: 27 years.
3: 27 years.
1: Yeah.
3: I'm so glad that you've finally grown a little bit of facial hair. I mean, I know that for decades you've been trying.
1: It's true.
3: And it's really kind of cool. It's, you know, the Clark Gable look. It's,
1: Thank you.
0: I love it. Congratulations, Sir Peter Jackson. On the way, Phil Collins, George Michael and Bette Midler on Auckland's Breeze.
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0: 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We'll check weather as well. Queen on the way, Ed Sheeran, and Split Ends on The Breeze.
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11: Good evening to you with the latest at 8. I'm Jeff Bryan. Prime Minister Christopher Luxon has put immigration firmly on the agenda ahead of the election, saying National will put forward careful policy and that he'll put the need for social cohesion ahead of business profit every time. The reaction of New Zealand First leader Winston Peters was to question how the PM can reconcile that with the Indian Free Trade Agreement. Todd McClay is expecting the US might launch a review of lamb exports. The Trade Minister not fussed that both New Zealand and Australia would be in the spotlight. And excitement is building in Christchurch ahead of the first ever concert at Te Kaha 660, the headline act, this weekend. In sport, the Chiefs Highlanders Super Rugby Pacific clash on Friday evening in front of new All Blacks coach Dave Rennie. For the Chiefs, Josh Jacom and Damian McKenzie will share the playmaking duties. Jacom at first five, McKenzie at fullback. The Highlanders running out of time to make the playoffs, just one change in midfield from the team that delivered last weekend. And Rugby League with Machinery House, a bombshell announcement today with Ivan Cleary leaving the Penrith Panthers head coaching role at the end of next season. Mainly fine for Auckland with the light sou'easter, an overnight low of 10. Tomorrow, mainly fine again with a moderate sou'easter. And Friday, still mainly fine, a high tomorrow of 18.
1: The Breeze.
0: It's The Wine Town with Jolene on the way. Huge song for Queen, Ed Sheeran, The Eagles, and Split Ends on The Breeze.

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1: 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Breeze.

0: It's Aaron Neville on The Breeze, Wine Town with Jolene. We take requests at night. Dean has got in touch on 0800 273 393. How's your night going, Dean?
1: Oh, yeah. You know, just rough enough.
0: I've never heard someone quite say that before. That's funny.
1: Yeah. Hey, listen, Bob Seger, Night Moves.
0: Oh, yep. That's a favourite of yours, isn't it?
1: It is, actually, because the night does move. I don't know whether you've ever sat outside at night and watched the sky just absolutely move. It can be as clear as a bell, and then all of a sudden all the cloud comes in and it does move.
0: Yeah.
1: It does move. But I do sit outside because I'm a smoker, so I don't smoke inside.
0: Yeah.
1: But I do see it move, and it is, and it's a great song by Bob Seger. Who else wouldn't like it?
0: That's right. All right, here it is for you, and you have a great night.
1: Thank you very much, Jolene. You enjoy your evening.
0: Oh, thanks, Dean. Get in touch if you've got a request tonight. You can flick me a text. Text request your name and the song to 934. Here's Bob on The Breeze.
2: Too tall, could've used a few pounds. Tight.

0: Bob Seger and the Silver Bullet Band for Dean on Auckland's Breeze on 93.4. It's the Wine Town with Jolene. It's going to be another beautiful fine day for Auckland tomorrow. I'm liking this weather at the moment, that's for sure. Now, if you are heading to Christchurch for the weekend to see 660 in the massive big concert at One New Zealand Stadium, the Manuka Fuel once-in-a-lifetime gig, well, a little bit of a preview of the guys today because they went and hung out in the stadium, had a bit of a jam and had some hot dogs. Here's a bit from some videos they took.
1: Choice of the chosen, yeah. Choice of the chosen.
0: If you're wondering what that is, that little click, click, click, that is Mathieu playing the tongs that they were using to serve the hot dogs. Absolutely classic. If you are heading down to Christchurch for the gig, we've got all the info you need at thebreeze.rover.nz. Have an amazing time. Champagne's on the way. Big song from the 80s from Kim Carnes and George Ezra on Auckland's Breeze.
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0: It's Jimmy on the Breeze Wind Down with Jolene. And at the Breeze, we're supporting Pet Stock this National Pet Adoption Month. 100% of proceeds from every buddy collectible purchased at petstock.co.nz helps support Pet Stock Foundation and pets in need this adoption month. Latest news and weather on the way. We've got some great music coming. Can have a bit of a boogie with Earth, Wind and Fire, Bruno Mars and Fleetwood Mac on the Breeze.
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10: Good evening to you. With the latest at 9, I'm Geoff Bryan. The Prime Minister is not ruling out further job cuts in the public sector. In a pre-budget speech, Christopher Luxon revealed about $300 million of operating spending has been saved. Police have confirmed one person died this afternoon in central Otago after a serious crash on Grover's Hill walking track in Roxburgh. And in Bay of Plenty this evening, part of Te Poki Highway in Papamoa is closed following a two-vehicle crash. Indications are that there are critical injuries. Health NZ has confirmed one of the New Zealanders on board the cruise ship struck by Hunter virus does not usually live here. And in sport, rugby with Shift 4, the Super Rugby Pacific Derby game at Eden Park on Saturday night. Five changes to the Blues, including Bowden Barrett starting at 10, eight changes to the Hurricanes. The White Ferns have a chance to level the ODI series with England overnight. Game 2 in the three-match ODI series in Northampton starting in 3 hours. And former Silver Ferns captain Gina Crampton has answered a call from the mainland tactics and will play wing attack on an initial two-week contract. Mainly fine for Auckland with the light sou'easter, an overnight low of 10. Tomorrow, mainly fine again with a moderate sou'easter. And Friday, still mainly fine, a high tomorrow of 18.
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0: It's the Wind Down with Jolene. Bruno Mars is on the way. We're going to have a bit of a boogie with Earth, Wind and Fire, and a song on the way from Bruce Springsteen that featured a Friends actor in the music video.

0: Savage Garden on Auckland's Breeze on 93.4. It's the Wind Up with Jolene. Top Gun Day today. A lot of cinemas around Auckland screening the movie. Did you get to go? Oh, would have been amazing, I reckon. Celebrating the 40th anniversary, of course, it is a big deal. Something else that's a big deal is the fact that somebody in Auckland has won $500,000 in First Division Lotto tonight. Exciting stuff if you bought your ticket at Mangere Stationery and Post. Now's the time to check it, because that's where one of the big First Division winning tickets was sold. Oh, good on you. Enjoy if it's you. The Mockers are on the way with an awesome Kiwi hit. Phil Collins and Annie Lennox on Auckland's Breeze.
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0: Tina Turner on the Breeze Wind Down with Jolene. White Ferns in action again tonight in the cricket one day against England in England. That is starting at midnight. If you've got Sky Sport, you'll be able to watch it. And the White Ferns are in just a good space at the moment. Really enjoying seeing them do really well. Speaking of doing really well, you could be if you can get your hands on a share of $20,000 cash. We have got it up for grabs because we're going to bring back one of the country's most loved radio competitions, the Cash Call. Now, Friday, 8 o'clock in the morning, you need to be listening to The Breeze. That is when you will find out how you can win your share of the $20,000 Cash Call. It's going to be good. Latest news on the way with Jeff. We'll check weather as well. Irish Feargal Sharkey is coming up. I didn't do that accent very well, did I? ABBA on the way too, and Alex Warren on The Breeze.
1: 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It's the widest variety of music. And it plays on The Breeze. The Breeze Wind Down with Russells, New Zealand's curtain and blind specialists.
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8: Good evening to you with the latest at 10. I'm Geoff Bryan. Prime Minister Christopher Luxon claims an increasing number of New Zealanders who've moved to Australia are coming back. He says there's been an 18% rise in the last 12 months. A fatal accident in central Otago this afternoon. Police confirming one person died at the scene after a crash involving a truck that rolled on Grover's Hill walking track in Roxburgh. In Bay of Plenty this evening, part of Te Poki Highway in Papamoa is closed following a two-vehicle crash. British Prime Minister Sir Keir Starmer continues to defy calls to resign. This evening, Health Secretary Wes Streeting visited No. 10 Downing Street. That meeting lasted just 19 minutes. Read into that what you will. In sport, the White Ferns may have a chance to level the ODI cricket series with England. I say may because the game is set to start at midnight our time, but light rain is in the Northampton forecast. And in football updates brought to you by Hisense, a crucial game in the English Premier League tomorrow morning from 7. Manchester City is in second place, 5 points behind leaders Arsenal with a game in hand. City at home to Crystal Palace. Mainly fine for Auckland with the light sou'easter, an overnight low of 10. Tomorrow, mainly fine again with a moderate sou'easter. And Friday, still mainly fine, a high tomorrow of 18.
1: The Breeze.
0: It's the Wine Town with Jolene. Got some great songs from the 80s coming up. Fergal Sharkey, John Farnham, Madonna, John Cicada's on the way too, and Alex Warren.

0: Taking It Easy, The Breeze.
1: They say the holy water's watered down, and this town's lost its faith. 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

0: Joe Cocker and Jennifer Warnes, Auckland's Breeze on 93.4. It's the Wind Down with Jolene. Going to be a nice fine day tomorrow. I'm liking autumn when it's like that. It's not going to complain about that. You wouldn't complain either if a famous person came and knocked on your door and asked could they use your balcony. We've had a lot of celebs in Auckland just lately. Pierce Brosnan, of course, and, you know, various people shooting films. Well, in Mexico City at the moment, you two are there. They were filming a bit of a concert in the street. They were up on top of a bus. There was a big crowd there. And then there was thunder and lightning. The generator clapped out. And so they went and knocked on the door of someone's apartment and asked, could they use their balcony? And when they got on the balcony, here's what happened. Oh, there's some super fans in that crowd. Can't wait to see that come out. On the way, we've got Air Supply, Harry Styles and Fleetwood Mac on Auckland's Breeze.
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0: Bee Gees, Auckland's Breeze on 93.4. It's the Wine Town with Jolene. And UK pop royalty Westlife have announced they're coming to New Zealand celebrating 25 years of hits on their anniversary world tour. They're going to be in Auckland at Spark Arena 28th of July. We've got your chance to win free tickets and $1,000 cash that you can use for whatever you want before or after the concert. Maybe you want to stay somewhere in the centre of town near Spark Arena. Get yourself there with an Uber. Have a really nice dinner beforehand. Maybe buy a new outfit, new bag to take, whatever. You can go to thebreeze.rover.nz and let us know who your queen or king of your heart is. But until that day, do that at thebreeze.rover.nz. And if you want to get your tickets, they go on sale this Friday. All the details there as well. Big song coming from Dirty Dancing, Moving Pictures and UB40 on The Breeze.
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Thank you. The Breeze.

0: Hootie and the Blowfish, Auckland's Breeze on 93.4. Now, we are bringing back one of Auckland's most loved radio competitions, the Breeze Cash Call. And Friday morning, you need to be listening to Robert and Jeanette at 8 o'clock. They will tell you how you can get in to win a share of $20,000 cash with the Cash Call. That's very cool, isn't it? If you want to go and take a look too at the Breeze Auckland Facebook page right now on Instagram, they've been having a bit of fun with filming, as always, and a very interesting video of Jeanette on Jerry, up on Jerry's legs. Fans are involved. Robert's doing some stuff. I can't explain it. You need to go and watch it. It's definitely worth a watch. Coming up, we've got the Culture Club, the Pointer Sisters, and Men at Work on Auckland's Breeze.
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0: It's the Breeze Wind Down with Jolene, and there's a lot of action building at the World Surf League in Raglan. I know there's going to be people travelling from all around the country to go and watch that, getting underway on Friday, and amazing to have all these international surfers in the country. It's pretty incredible. Now, Kiwi Music Month, of course, New Zealand Music Month, and Keeping It Kiwi is back this Sunday night from 6. Mike Peru having some special guests in every Sunday, just a whole lot of great yarns, and also giving you the chance to win the ultimate Kiwi roast. I'll tell you in a second how you can get in to win that. This Sunday, Mike is joined by Chris Mack from 660. He's such a nice guy. They're going to talk about how he got started in music, what Kiwi songs did he pick for the show, how good he is at identifying Kiwi artists by their songs. He's going to be put to the test as well. So you can text ROAST to 934 to get yourself in the draw, and you'll also be in the draw for the ultimate Kiwi music prize. It's all celebrating New Zealand Music Month, Keeping It Kiwi from 6 on The Breeze Sunday night. On the way, Celine Dion, Whitney Houston and the lovely Olivia Dean on The Breeze.
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The 80s. The 90s. But I won't cry for yesterday. The best of now. The songs we all love play on the breeze.

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3: Morning, I'm Grace Cocker with the latest at 5. Donald Trump has arrived to much fanfare in Beijing with a trade and tariffs high on the agenda. The president has brought a who's who of business leaders with him, including the heads of Apple, Boeing and Tesla. The government's being urged to rethink its approach to defence ahead of the budget. The PM has doubled down on investing in the sector, but the NZ Initiative's Eric Crampton says they're going about it the wrong way.
4: It would probably be a mistake to make giant capital expenditures and things that can be taken out with relatively inexpensive drones. We should be looking instead at cost effectiveness again.
3: A 23-year-old man will appear in court today over a road rage incident in Hamilton. Two offenders fled from police after seriously injuring a person in Frankton almost 2 months ago. A 20-year-old man also appeared in court over the incident last week. A new study raises fears about increasing wildfires tipping the odds against native plants. Victoria University looked at how vegetation bounced back after a blaze in Canterbury in 2020. Author Nicola Day says invasive species thrived.
5: A lot of weeds were coming in from outside. Our native species weren't coming in from outside.
3: To sport, where the All Whites World Cup squad will be named in Auckland today. The 26 players for next month's tournament in North America will be announced at 11 a.m. Football with Hisense, proud partner of the FIFA World Cup. Heavy rain has seen the second women's ODI between England and the White Ferns abandoned in Northampton. And in rugby with Shift 4, Japan coach Eddie Jones has been fined and suspended for abusing officials during a tour of Australia last month. Auckland, mostly fine today, just some moderate southeasterly winds. It should stay clear overnight as well, with winds turning straight southerly. High of 17, dropping to 9.

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0: 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The 80s, the 90s, the best of now. The songs we all love play on the breeze.
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3: Finals football is happening in Auckland for round 6 of the OFC Pro League. 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History beckons. 8 teams, 1 champion. 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
11: Morning, I'm Grace Cocker with the latest at 5:30. Companies found to be advertising misleading prices could face millions of dollars in fines. Changes to the law would increase the maximum penalty. Consumer NZ's John Duffy says it's a big issue.
12: Individually, they're really small amounts. It might be 50 cents on a can of baked beans, but in aggregate, it's impacting thousands of consumers and costing thousands and thousands, if not millions of dollars.
11: Christchurch City Council's calling on central government to do something about the rapid increase of Airbnbs. CBD residents argue they're driving up prices. Councillor Nathaniel Hers-Jardine says it's widespread.
13: So anyone who's concerned about housing affordability, there's almost nothing that we can do in some of these tourist hotspots if we're not dealing with short-stay accommodation.
11: Four men have appeared in court after a public daylight gang brawl in Whakatane. Police were called to Kōpiopio when a fight broke out involving several people last month. An all-woman scientific expedition has set sail from the Bay of Islands. Its mission is to trace ocean plastic pollution back to its sources on land. Project leader Rowan Henthorne says it's inspiring.
14: All the women come from lots of different backgrounds. They bring lots of diverse skills and strengths to the boat.
11: In sport, with the FIFA World Cup less than a month away, the All Whites named their squad for the tournament this morning. Coach Darren Bazley will announce the 26 players he'll take to North America at 11 a.m. Football with Hisense, proud partner of the FIFA World Cup. And in rugby league with Machinery House, Panthers coach Ivan Cleary is adamant he isn't interested in looking after another NRL team. The four-time premiership winner has announced he'll step down from the role at the end of next season. For Auckland, mostly fine today, just some moderate southeasterly winds. It should stay clear overnight as well, with winds turning straight southerly. High of 17, dropping to 9.

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2: Mainly fine today, a bit of cloud, high of 18 degrees. Into the city at the moment, it's pretty early, so it's quite calm. Northern Motorway, just 16 minutes, Constellation Drive to the CBD, 32 minutes in from Silverdale, pretty clear all the way, slowly building at Albany and Silverdale as well. Northwestern, 17 minutes in from Massey, just a bit of traffic here and there. Southern, 20 minutes, Mutico to town, building south of there, it's looking good.
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15: Atamari at Auckland, I'm Grace Cocker with the latest. At 6, a counterbalance is being offered to the slashing of the government's budget allowance. The PEM says they've had to reduce it by $300 million. NZ Initiative's Eric Crampton says sacrifices are needed.
16: Getting that back in order requires more than just keeping allowances tight if economic growth doesn't pick up a lot.
15: Patient voice Aotearoa is calling for a review of pathology services in Invercargill. Awanui Labs was found to have failed to quickly diagnose a woman's stomach cancer. PVA's Malcolm Mulholland worries others have gone under the radar.
17: And what we need to know is whether or not other cases had been misdiagnosed.
15: Health NZ says there is no evidence of a wider issue. There's been an increased security presence at a West Auckland train station after a fight involving teens. As RNZ reports, Auckland Transport says an incident involving a group of young people, some in school uniforms, occurred at the Sturgis Road car park on Tuesday. A bleak warning from the European Union over jet fuel stocks. Its energy commissioner says the possibility of a longer-term shortage cannot be ruled out.
18: This all depends, of course, on the situation in the Middle East, on how the market are reacting, how the airline companies are reacting.
15: In sport, where the wait's almost over for New Zealand's footballers, hoping to play at next month's World Cup in North America. Coach Darren Bazley will reveal the 26 players who have made the cut in Auckland at 11. And a crucial match for Manchester City in English Premier League football this morning. They're hosting Crystal Palace and need all 3 points to maintain pressure on Arsenal in the title race. Kick-off's at 7 a.m. Football with Hisense. Win a FIFA World Cup experience at hisense.co.nz.
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22: Aha, strap in. This is the bit. This is what I've been waiting for because I've seen it coming.
23: Let's go.
22: Just on the weather forecast. Just like nothing. But you know when you look at a long range forecast and you just see suns. You don't even see the clouds.
23: No clouds.
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23: 4 days.
22: It could change. But guys, let's celebrate it while we know that it's here. 17 is what we're after today, and nothing but sunshine, down to a very chilly 7 degrees. That's what you get when you get clear skies.
23: Clear skies.
22: 7 degrees tonight, currently cold, 9 degrees.

0: our face.
1: Oh, yeah.
0: Good morning, people. That's how we wake up on a Thursday.
1: New Zealand Music Month, of course.
0: It is indeed.
1: Morning we open the show with a little something-something from Aotearoa.
0: I really wish we hadn't gone down the dance mixes of New Zealand songs, because there ain't that many. I'm running out.
1: That's okay. You can
0: guys,
1: mix it up.
0: Welcome to the show. I got to be honest with you.
1: Funny story coming up.
0: I was a little surprised, so I get to work early. And I go into the car park and Jeanette and Jerry are already here. I'm like, what's going on? And then I walk into the studio. There they are. I'm like, guys, I got to work early because I had to do something, to record something for later on in the show. What are you guys doing here?
1: We were so surprised to see. Both of us were like, what are you doing here?
0: Are you guys having a meeting? Do you do that like every morning?
1: This is very normal behaviour from us. You are just never here to see it. And what's interesting, guys, is that he's always late. But when he needs to be here, he chooses to be here. He knows how to get here on time or even a little bit early, but he just chooses not to.
0: And you had to pick up on that point, did you? Oh, the fact that I got here early. But it was great to see you guys here. Thanks for joining me
1: too,
0: so early.
1: Rob.
0: Anyway.
1: Welcome to Thursday.
0: Welcome to, Thursday morning. You got Rob.

The Breeze has $20,000 cash to give away. And we're bringing back one of New Zealand's most loved radio competitions, The Cash Call.

0: 93.4 The Breeze, Auckland's Breakfast with Robin and Jeanette, and that is Ice House. It is 10 minutes. I don't know why it's suddenly turned into Crunchy the Clown. Imagine if we did the whole show like that.
1: Why did you do that?
0: It is 10 minutes past 6. Welcome to the show.
1: After 8 o'clock this morning, we're going to be chatting with Shane Filan from Westlife. Because you may or may not know that they announced they're coming back to New Zealand. They haven't been here for around 19 years.
0: Yeah,
1: it's been a long time. So we had a lovely catch up with Shane. He was in Manchester at the time, but we had a very clear line. Hell of a good dude.
0: Yeah.
1: Westlife, if you don't know, they got together in 1998, started as a five-piece, and then, of course, Brian McFadden quite famously left in 2004, and it's just been the four of them. Now actually just the three of them,
0: so
1: but sort of.
0: Name them all, where you go.
1: Nikki, Shane, and Kian.
0: Okay.
1: And Mark is still very much with the band and has done some recordings with them recently, but he's not touring with them because he hasn't been well.
0: Right.
1: He's been crook for the last few years, which is sort of well known within those circles. So it's just the three of them coming out.
0: It's a bigger circle because Jeanette just told everybody.
1: No, shut up. What I'm saying is that you can find that online. That's not a secret. I'm not like spilling any tea here.
0: Okay, I believe you told us that privately, but now you've just told everybody that Mark is not coming, everybody. We did have a chat to Shane, though, and there's more of the chat coming up after 8 this morning, as Jeanette said. But one of the questions we asked him from the jar, which is where we keep all the good stuff, all the good questions, was around if he could swap with another band. Take a listen.
1: If you could be in any other boy band, which one would you be in?
2: Oh, Backstreet Boys, 100%.
1: Why?
2: Oh, yeah. Just their songs. Like, you know, I grew up, like, idolizing the Backstreet Boys, just wanting to be in the Backstreet Boys. And we've met them loads of times since. And, like, I went to Vegas to see them and everything, you know.
1: I'm a big fan.
0: Yeah, that was amazing.
2: All right, I have to do, like, a transfer window.
3: Yeah, transfer window.
1: You laughing up the transfer window, which I had no idea what that was. Jerry.
4: It's like if a player swaps between sports teams. So Shane from Westlife is saying if it was possible, he would transfer to be in a Backstreet Boys. He would become a Backstreet Boy instead of a Westlife boy.
0: I think that's funny. Imagine if you could put them all up on a board and all that, you know, and go, okay, Foo Fighters have pitched. Okay, so John Bon Jovi is now.

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0: The Breeze Accurate Traffic.
2: Morning fresh cuts through Greece.
3: Lots of sunshine today. Final day, patchy cloud, a high of 18 degrees. Coming into the city, Southern Motorway flowing well. 20 minutes in from Monaco, 36 Drury to town. Building south of Monaco, it's slow at Manurewa. Fine on the southwestern. Northwestern, 19 minutes in from Massey. Bit of traffic around Massey and Te Aratu. Northern, 18 in from Constellation. A bit slow around there to Sunnynook.
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14: All right.
15: Our weather forecast for Auckland today, nothing but sunshine. 17 degrees is what we're after currently, 9 degrees. There's a text that has come in.
14: We seem to have sparked a conversation around what is the best boy band in the world.
15: Have we? Is that what it is?
14: I feel like that's where we're going.
15: Is that what it is? Well, there's just a text come in that says, Jeanette, what do you think of Take That? Because we've been talking about Westlife and Backstreet Boys.
14: Well, only because Shane.
15: Use your words. That's a boy.
14: Shane Farland from Westlife said if he could jump in the transfer window here like a football club, he would go to the Backstreet Boys for a bit.
15: Okay.
14: Yeah.
15: Yeah.
14: And then you've got a text here about Take That.
15: Text from Adrian saying, what do I think of Take That? I'm going to tell you what I think of Take That.

0: 93.4 The Breeze, Auckland's Breakfast with Robert and Jeanette, and that is Michael Cimbello. We had a chat, coming up with Shane Filan from Westlife after 8 o'clock. And just before, we heard from him saying if he could go to any other boy band. Great question from Jeanette. Which one would he go to? And he said, well, he would probably go from this. Lay my love on you. Yep. It's all I wanted. He would go from that to Westlife. This.
1: He didn't even hesitate.
0: No, he'd already thought about this.
1: Oh, yeah.
0: He'd even flown to Vegas to watch him perform at the Sphere.
1: Nice.
0: So,
1: I mean, good for him.
0: Yeah. And it just got us talking there about possibly if we were to put, because he called it a transfer window, like in football, when there's a window when players can swap between teams, he would go to the Backstreet Boys. So I was thinking, well, if he had a transfer window of boy bands, like, for example, if you had, say, One Direction, in the transfer window, I would like to move Harry Styles over to these guys here. This is, of course, NSYNC.
1: Uh-huh.
0: You know NSYNC?
1: Yeah.
0: Okay.
1: I wouldn't have picked it from whatever you just played.
0: Well, let me just play this instead. That's better.
1: Okay.
0: Come on, Robert.
1: Okay.
0: Do your job. Another one here. This may not... I don't know how people are going to feel about this. Probably one of the greatest boy bands of all time.
1: Oh, yes, we've had another vote for that this morning.
0: The greatest.
1: Yes.
0: The Beatles. Transfer window. Paul McCartney. Going to BTS. Oh, come on, Paul.
1: I don't know. No.
0: Hey.
1: I think you've gone a step too far.
0: No? Okay, well.
1: I did get a text, though.
0: Yes.
1: From Adrian asking what I thought of Take That. And I'm not sure why particularly Adrian's asking about Take That, but I love Take That. And there's a song that you may or may not know. I particularly love it. Not one of their like big hits, I don't think. Certainly haven't even heard it in a while, but it's one of the songs that showcases each and every one of their voices. Maybe that's why I love it so much. But have a listen. It's called The Garden, this one.

0: Bach.
1: Beautiful. No, you don't like it.
0: No, I do. The guy who writes all the songs.
1: Yep.
0: What's his
1: Gary?
0: Name? Gary.
1: Gary. Yep.
0: Gary.
1: Let's just go with Gary. What about him? He's a great singer.
0: He writes anthems, man. Yeah. He's so good.
1: Oh, yeah, he's so good. Cool dude, too.
0: Have you heard Greatest Days of Our Life? Have you heard that one?
1: Yes.
0: Oh, that's a great song,
1: I have.
0: Too.
1: Yeah, so anyway, I love, to answer your question, Adrian, I love Take That. I think they're amazing. With or without Robbie.
0: Yeah.
1: Hey.
0: And he's done all right.
1: Oh, he's done okay. I don't think he's complaining too much.
0: Hey, we appreciate your text this morning. Thank you so much. Coming up after six. Oh, sorry. Just lay down in
1: the garden. There we go.
0: Now, your Charlie is over where?
1: In Iceland.
0: That means we have a vacancy here in New Zealand for a bird saver.
1: Oh, we do?
0: And okay. Jerry would like to apply for that job after 6:30.
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4: A fine one all day, just patchy cloud, a high of 18 degrees. Coming in on the northwestern motorway, bit of traffic west of Massey. You're slowing around Massey and slow joining at Te Aroha to south. 20 minutes Massey to the city, not bad. Southern 24 in from Manukau, we're slow Drury to Manurewa, then pretty good. Northern 22 in from Constellation, slow on and off Greville to the bridge. Southwestern fine, but a little traffic on George Bolt to the airport.
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14: Atamari, Auckland. I'm Grace Cocker with the latest at 6:30. Consumer NZ's glad to see stronger penalties for misleading prices being put forward. Companies found to have breached the Fair Trading Act could now be hit with fines of up to $5 million. John Duffy says it's about time.
15: And in particular, we're pleased to see increased penalties for misleading and deceptive conduct.
14: There's growing concern that Airbnbs are stifling the growth of central cities. Christchurch CBD residents claim ghost neighbourhoods are rapidly popping up. Councillor Nathaniel Hers-Jardine says it's harmful.
16: And what we're finding is that pretty much no matter how many houses we build, we don't really end up with many more residents because they're all just being turned into short-stay accommodation.
14: A case against Samsung by pop star Dua Lipa is being described as a wake-up call for lawmakers. She accuses the tech giant of using her image to sell televisions without her consent. Auckland Uni law lecturer Joshua Uvajraj says that New Zealand lacks a clear legal framework.
17: Trademark law may allow you in some instances to protect your image, but we don't have a straightforward right over our image in New Zealand.
14: To sport, where the countdown to next month's FIFA World Cup gets underway for the All Whites today. Coach Darren Bazley will name the 26 players he'll be taking to the tournament at 11 a.m. Football with Hisense, proud partner of the FIFA World Cup. And US commentators think they've figured out the secret to Shane Van Gisbergen's NASCAR success. Dale Earnhardt Jr. believes a clutch technique used in supercars is helping the Kiwi driver dominate. That's motorsport with Mag and Turbo's 80,000k tyre warranty.
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2: Harvey Norman.
1: Fine sunshine, beautiful day ahead. Once that sun comes up, fine 17 degrees, down to an overnight low of 7. So chilly, chilly for the next week or so, actually. Real single digit stuff. Currently 9 degrees.
0: Kia ora, good morning, welcome to the show. It is Robert and Jeanette, and our lad Jerry is with us as well.
18: Morning.
1: Hi, Jerry.
18: My mum messaged and she went, best boy bands from the 2000s was a band I was in. And I went, thanks, mum. How is that from your mum?
0: Did you really?
1: Yeah. Oh, what was the name of your band, great. Jerry? Oh,
18: they caused all sorts of drama. We were called Snaggin. And everyone used to go, don't use that name. But it was so silly that it sounded...
1: Can we find you on YouTube?
18: No, but I could probably drag out some old recordings.
1: Do you think you could?
18: We were bad.
1: Oh, yeah.
0: Did you say, is it Snaggin or Snaggin?
18: Snaggin. Neither. Okay. It's neither.
1: Can you spell it?
18: Just to show how bad the name
1: do
18: was.
1: Do you mean like S-A-S-N-A-G-G-I-N apostrophe, like short for snagging or snag on? Like wagon.
18: Like wagon. How you say
1: snaggin.
18: Wagon, but snaggin.
1: Like Owen.
18: Yeah.
1: Oh, snaggin.
18: The name was chosen because it was a debate while we were rehearsing about whether it's a real word or not, and it wasn't.
1: I don't feel like it is either.
18: Yeah, let's use
1: great
18: it.
1: Great name, yeah.
0: Wasn't okay, it Led Snaggin. Zeppelin, one of those big bands that said, they used to when they're trying to find a name for a band, they always said, good evening, we are... And they would say the name. They go, yeah, that doesn't quite sound.
18: Yeah, that's so, a good point.
0: Good evening, we are Snaggin. You should have tried that first.
1: And that is why Jerry's not working with us. And not touring the world. And not why doing he was it. At Kelly Tilden's yesterday.
18: Yeah, yeah. You know what? I got an email and it was like a press release saying Kelly Tilden's staff are trying to save all the birds, the cook petrels in Auckland. They're the ones that drop out and can't save themselves.
1: The ones.
18: And I went, oh, this is good.
1: The light pollution is a real issue for them with the Harbour Bridge and stuff when it lights up. Yeah.
18: And they can't fly themselves without wind off the cliffs.
1: Yes.
18: As you can tell, I know all about it.
1: Yeah, I have been doing some.
18: And so I went, do you know what? This is such a good thing they're doing that I went, do you mind if I come down and talk to one of your penguin keepers? And they went, yeah, all right. So I did it yesterday. And they're just heroes down there.
1: Yeah, man. Nice. Yeah. Okay. All right, more on this in a moment.
0: Okay. Let's get to the bottom of this. It's Nick Kershaw. Ricky Martin's up next. Auckland's Breeze with Robert and Jeanette.

0: Spoonful of the Brit. I know, eh?
1: Yeah.
0: That's such a good song. And that is Ricky Martin. I saw him at Mount Smart when he played out there many, many years ago. Damn, he puts on a good show.
1: Cool, high energy, really, eh?
0: He sure
1: Man,
0: does.
1: That gets you up off the couch.
0: Oh, welcome to the show. Jerry is here as well.
2: Morning.
0: Morning,
2: you know,
0: Jerry.
2: How Jeanette was going, wow, I love that song. And you quickly went, oh, I went to see him. And you put yourself in. I do that in the next interview, and you could drive a truck through the gap
1: make
2: where
1: it,
2: she, the
1: make
2: woman
1: it about
2: goes.
1: Yourself, you mean?
2: Her name's Kiara. She's a penguin carer, Kelly Tarleton's, and I go, oh, I know that place. And there's this moment where she goes, okay.
0: good.
2: Right.
0: Now we were talking about the petrels, right?
2: Yeah.
0: The cook petrels.
1: Cooks. And it's got an S.
2: And an apostrophe. Yes.
0: Actually, you're cooks right. Petrol. Cooks petrels as opposed to cooker petrel. That is not
1: we
0: good.
1: Not do
0: we
1: that.
0: Do not eat them.
1: My God.
0: Although.
1: No, there's no although.
0: Bit salty. Anyway. Kidding. Just. You mentioned you were going to help out saving cooks.
2: I don't want to do the interview now.
0: Cooks petrels. But you said you went to Kelly Tarleton and talked to the penguin keeper. I'm like, this guy's not going to save any birds if he's doing this. That's a different bird.
2: Well, I read it, right? I was like, Kelly Tarleton's are saving the birds that get stuck on Auckland streets because Auckland's too bright, right? Mm. And I was like, this doesn't... But they look after penguins. And Rob's question was why I went down. Because I was like, seems like there's something interesting going on. Turns out they do it for free. So the team train with penguins and they go and save them. Look, who I went to talk to is actually a penguin keeper. I went, Kiara, can we chat? And she went, let's go in the car park. So it looked a bit strange. We're meeting in the car park and I'm getting some underground information. Here's Kiara.
3: We've developed some skills with our little penguin, as particularly as chicks. So those skills are transferable to cook's petrel and other seabirds. So we go to the wonderful team at Bird Care with their veterinarian and nursing team, and we provide the hands-on skills there.
0: Nice.
2: So it's good, right?
0: Yeah.
2: That's how they do it.
1: So this is the birds that, with the light pollution and especially like the Harbour Bridge and stuff, is this what we're talking
2: yes.
1: about?
2: So I went down and said, you've got 30 seconds. I put a timer on.
0: Oh, this is mean. She's I like, said, I came upstairs for this.
2: I said, I don't have 3 or 4 minutes tomorrow on air. I said, you've got 30 seconds to explain to our listeners what's happening. Yeah. And she gives it her best crack.
3: So the Cook's petrels, they are a gorgeous seabird species. They are currently in the end of their breeding season. So they're migrating across the Auckland region to the offshore islands. It's a wonderful migratory process that they do. And obviously it's been honed with thousands of years of evolution and learning and skill. And us humans were a tiny little blip in that time frame. And they get really, really thwarted by all of our artificial city lights, particularly. So it throws our wonderful cook's petrels, or cookies as we affectionately call them, completely off course, and they become grounded in our city areas.
0: Oh, wow.
1: They do, which can make them vulnerable to predators and stuff like that, because they need cliffs and stuff to launch themselves.
2: Yeah.
1: And they need the wind. And they can't the do it when the they cliffs. Fall out of the sky.
2: The wind hits the cliffs and that picks them up and they can fly. Now, Kiara actually took 32 seconds.
1: Okay.
2: So I said incorrect. Incorrect, Kiara. No. And then here's the moment where she's saying, basically, they go and collect them. The Kelly Tarleton staff do it for free. Go out on the streets, collect them, and take them to Green Bay.
1: Yeah. To
2: Bird Care
1: Outfitter.
2: Which is where I live.
1: Yeah.
2: So you can see the moment that I go, I've got to tell her I live there. So this is the end of it.
0: Here we go.
3: Donating to organisations like Bird Care, they are entirely donation dependent.
4: The one in Green Bay?
3: No. That's correct. Yeah? Yes, the one in Green Bay.
4: I live near there.
3: Oh, wonderful. It's a great place.
0: That's awkward.
1: No, I live near there.
0: That is awkward.
2: Because you're in the car park, you actually could have driven a truck right through that gap.
1: It's good to know, though, because when birds and stuff are, native birds and stuff yes. are injured and what have you, you are the man. You are the one to take them.
2: I'm
1: if
2: now
1: you
2: the
1: live
2: man.
1: Near there.
2: I'm the bird man.
1: You are the bird man.
2: Yep.
1: Excellent. We'll get your
2: Sign
1: costume.
2: Me up. I just feel like I could be the bird man with Charlie Gunn.
0: There is a costume, I'm sure. All right, we'll work on that. Put on the card.
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7: You made it with Caboodle.
8: Patchy cloud, a mainly fine day, high of 18 degrees. Coming into the city, Southern Motorway flowing fairly well. Slow, dreary to Papatoetoe. Slow before Mount Wellington and at Ellerslie. 28 minutes Manukau to the city. Southwestern, slowing northbound through Willie, fine the other way. Northwestern, 20 in from Massey, bit slow there and slow joining at Tiaratu South. Northern, 25 from Constellation, slow on and off from Greville.
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1: Fine, sunshiny, fine kind of a day, and we've got a run of it, like a week of it. 17 is what we're up to today, and currently it is 9 degrees. Coming up next, when your kids go and live on the other side of the world, and the grandparents aren't online.
0: Yes.
1: So in my case, my eldest Charlie is living in Iceland at the moment. And my mother-in-law is not online in any way, shape or form. She does not have any kind of social, doesn't even have email, right?
0: Right.
1: Shout out to the digital photo frame. Didn't know how good these things were. Had it for a while.
0: Okay.
1: Didn't know how good this... I'll explain more
0: how
1: next.
0: That works?
1: Oh, oh, yeah. Yeah. I think people know how they work.
0: But you don't get robbed. It's a digital...

0: 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I was talking about a friend yesterday, she was going to a friend, she thought, oh, what am I going to Fiji? I said, well, they're on sale now. 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
1: That's the one. Can I just give a little shout out to a present that we bought for my father-in-law a couple of years ago, maybe 3 years ago, when he was in the hospital part of the retirement village that my mother and father-in-law were living in. We bought him a digital photo frame, not new technology, been around for ages, but it was new to him. And it was so cool because...
0: And also me.
1: And also you. So essentially, if you have never seen one, it is literally a frame, like a picture frame. But you, the kids or anyone can upload photos into it from wherever you are on the planet, and they just appear on this photo frame, new ones for the in-laws to have. Oh, it's so it is so cool. And then when Noel died, the digital photo frame went into my mother-in-law Anne's apartment, right? So she's now got it and she loves it. And could be, as I said before, she's not online in any way, shape or form. She doesn't have any social media, she doesn't have email, she doesn't have anything that we can give her, get her photos, other than us physically going around printing them off and giving them to her.
0: Right.
1: And Charlie is currently living in Iceland, my 24-year-old Charlie. And amongst other things, Charlie's a very keen photographer.
0: Incredible photographer. Such a fantastic guy.
1: He's got a great eye. And so he's taking photos left, right and centre, right? And uploading photos of life in Iceland all the time to Anne's digital photo frame. And it makes her day. I was around the other day and this new lot had popped in. I'm like, I haven't even seen those.
0: Oh, wow.
1: And this new lot had popped in, like loads of them. And Anne just loves it, as you would.
0: Yeah.
1: Like, it's just such a wonderful way in this digital age to keep in touch with what your grandkids are doing if you can't do it in any other way, right?
0: Are they expensive, the frames?
1: I mean, they're not cheap, I think. Maybe, from memory, they're probably around $150, something like that.
0: Okay.
1: Could make a great birthday present or something.
0: There you go. Everybody chip in.
1: And everyone chip in. It's just it's a wonderful way to get someone who is older and not connected. You know, like, you can't put a price on that, on the joy and the happiness that she gets, that Anne gets, looking at those photos as they pop in. And as I say, more photos than what the mother's getting.
0: The reason why I ask is because Jerry and I are going to go halvesies and we'll buy one for you, and we're going to upload the most ridiculous and inappropriate photographs.
1: That would be the only. That would be the thing you've got to be careful of, though.
0: All day, every day.
1: Can you imagine it? Make sure.
0: You think you're sending a bit of a special photograph to a special someone. Nana just saw that. Come on.
1: That's not good. You can even write on them, like when it was Mother's Day, Charlie wrote, happy Grandmother's Day and stuff on one of them. But he was like to me, he goes, now I don't know how to take that off, otherwise Anne's going to look at the Happy Mother's Day post for the rest of the year.
0: Oh,
1: and that's fine
0: true.
1: Too.
0: That's true.
1: But there we go. I just thought, came into its own recently.
0: That's so cool.
1: For
0: what
1: that,
0: a great
1: which
0: idea.
1: Is super cool. I saw a video online the other day, people celebrating 25 years of Jump Jam in New Zealand. And you know how sometimes you see something and then your brain goes for a little bit of a wander?
0: Okay.
1: A little bit of a wander. I'll tell you where I ended up after the news.
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3: You gotta go to the boat show.
4: High of 18, a bit of cloud, mainly fine today. Coming in on the Northern Motorway, 30 minutes Constellation to the city. Slow in at Silverdale and slow all the way from Greville with heavy patches building. Northwestern, 30 minutes in from Massey, slow there to the city. Heavy at Te Aratu and St Luke's. Southern, 32 in from Manukau, slow Papakura right through to Mount Wellington. Southwestern, slow northbound through Whitty.
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21: Atamari at Auckland, I'm Grace Conker with the latest at 7. The government's sudden focus on immigration is being described as a symptom of problems happening overseas. It was a pillar of PM Christopher Luxon's pre-budget speech yesterday. New Zealand Initiative's Eric Crampton says narratives are being imported.
22: There is no particular concern if we look at the data on it, but making sure that people are confident our systems will not result in the kinds of outcomes we've seen in Europe, well, that has some value.
21: An MP is rallying against the possible sale of Kapiti Airport. Tim Costley claims a developer wants to buy the airfield, but only if it's closed. He says housing shouldn't come at the expense of a lifeline.
23: Yes, we do need new houses in the area. There's already more than 7,000 going in across our region. And once that airport is gone, it will be gone forever.
21: There are calls for greater attention on how native plants recover from wildfires. A study after a blaze in Canterbury shows invasive species grew well. Author Nicola Day from Victoria Uni says they could crowd out native ones.
24: When big events like this happen, we don't have enough information of long-term recovery of these systems.
21: And Donald Trump has arrived to fanfare in Beijing with trade and tariffs high on the agenda for his two-day visit. In sport, All Whites coach Darren Bazley will this morning name the 26 players he's taking it to the FIFA World Cup. The announcement will be at Eden Park at 11 a.m. Elsewhere, the crucial Premier League match between Manchester City and Crystal Palace is just getting underway. Football with Hisense, proud partner of the FIFA World Cup. And heavy rain has led to the abandonment of the second women's one-day international between England and the White Ferns in Northampton.
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1: If sunshine is what you ordered today, sunshine is what you're going to get. Fine southeasterlies dying out and a high of 17 degrees down to a chilly 7. Tonight, currently, 7 degrees.
0: Hello, good morning. It is Robert and Jeanette. We've got a text through to 934. We always love it when you get in touch with us. Good morning, Jeanette. Can you please tell us where you bought the digital photo frame you mentioned just before the news here at 7?
1: I was saying so good for folks that aren't online, maybe elderly folk that don't have social or email or stuff like that. If your kids are travelling, they can just pop the photos in. So good.
0: We've just been doing some quick research for you there. They've got them at Harvey Norman for like from $74.
1: That's cheaper than I thought.
0: Up to 124 foot of wooden frames. PB Tech have them as well. Go online and check them out. They have like for $100 as well. So
1: I have to answer your question. I have no idea where we got our one from because it was a few years ago now. But just jump online and you can see them aplenty.
0: Absolutely.
1: Definitely recommend. So good.
0: Thanks for your text.
1: I was having a scroll the other day. I saw the breakfast show. You know the breakfast show, TVNZ breakfast show. They were celebrating. They had somebody on the show celebrating 25 years of Jump Jam. Which was not around when we were at school, but certainly my kids were all about the Jump Jam at primary. Yeah, and when I saw them all doing that on the telly, as I was scrolling on this video, I was like, what if we were to bring that back into the office? And not just the Jump Jam. I've gone and made myself a list. The things we need to start doing in the workplace, inspired from our primary school days. Honestly,
0: okay.
1: This has been a missed opportunity.
0: In our workplace.
1: You are going to know every single one of these things, and I'm pretty sure you're going to agree with me. We need them in the workplace.
0: All right, let's do that in just a moment.
1: We do.
0: His jumper. On the breeze.

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0: 93.4 The Breeze, Auckland's Breakfast with Robin and Jeanette. Kia ora, good morning, welcome to the show. Shout out, by the way, to Māngere Stationery and Post. They sold the $500,000 winning lotto ticket from last night's draw. That'll buy a lot of staplers and stamps right there at the Māngere Stationery and Post.
1: That would not be the first thing that I buy if I won $500,000. I'm not buying staplers and stamps.
0: Everybody needs a stapler, Jeanette.
1: Do we though these days? Everything's online. Welcome to the digital world. I was having a scroll the other night. Video pops up, mentioned before. The peeps on the breakfast show, Tova and Co, they're doing Jump Jam, celebrating 25 years of Jump Jam being in our primary schools. We never had it because it started like very early 2000s. Yeah. Something our kids were all about though, were they not? They were doing the Jump Jam. This was a favourite. Hey.
0: If you were in school back in the day, you'll know this.
1: Yeah, man. Just a chance to get the blood flowing. Why do it only at primary school? This is where I ended up, having watched that video, TVNZ. What if we were to reintroduce some of the cool stuff we did at primary school?

0: schedule a meeting. Yeah. No one can do anything in that time. It is silent reading. Yes. Show and tell. Once a week, someone has to stand up and explain, or maybe they got an air fryer from Briscoe's and they can just talk about it.
1: I love this.
0: You know? Or maybe they're trying out a new under eye
1: cream
0: for the bags.
1: Yeah, or maybe they've discovered a song that's an absolute banger. There's a show and tell right there.
0: Maybe they do a night class and something and they bring that thing.
1: Pottery or
0: along.
1: Something.
0: That's cool. That's like building community. The buddy bench. If you eat lunch alone for three consecutive days, the happiest, friendliest person in the office, in our case, Jerry, is legally required to come and sit with you. But you know what?
1: Yeah.
0: It's not all bad for Jerry. Jerry gets to go to Rainbow's End at the end of the year. For that?
2: I'll take it.
0: Yeah, that's the buddy bench, okay? If you see anyone eating lunch on their own, you sit with them.
2: I mean,
1: this is not.
2: I'm not sure people want me there. Much as going over saying hi. That'd be the most annoying man in the office.
1: You could welcome the new employees. Like, hey, g'day, I'm Jerry. How you doing? Let me show you around.
0: I mean, you do that anyway.
2: Yeah.
0: But you're going to get a trip to Rainbow's End out of this.
2: May I say, I tried show and tell this week. I brought in that cake with banana yesterday. No one was excited by it.
0: Oh, it was delicious.
1: Although Jerry was about to share it with some people. He came back and I'd eaten half of it. I'm like, oh, I'm sorry. I didn't realize.
0: Gold stars.
1: Yes.
0: And we put them on a spreadsheet.
2: Yeah.
0: We love a spreadsheet. Put them on the spreadsheet, which we've actually done a version of. If you remember, when we tried to get you through a whole show
1: where you go. We don't need to talk about this.
0: Give me that.
1: I hate this.
0: We had a whiteboard, Jerry, many years ago in the studio, and if Rob got through a whole show without making a mistake, he got a tick. But this is, gold stars are better than a tick, right? Don't you think?
1: You know what it was? You know how they have sometimes in factories X amount of days without an accident? It was like that. Kind of like one day without a mistake. And then
0: what was your record?
1: We got up to three.
0: It was back to zero.
1: And it would give me nightmares. I hated it.
0: If we got to 10 stars, you get something out of the prize.
1: Can I go to Rainbow's End with the guy who's welcoming everybody?
0: You get to go to Rainbow's End.
1: Okay.
0: Brain food, compulsory mid-morning snack. Nothing wrong with that.
1: Yeah,
0: sliced apple, maybe some protein.
1: Oh, boring.
0: And finally, the nap mats. Do you remember the nap mats? I feel like that's not primary school, that's more like kindy.
1: Yeah.
0: But you have nap mats.
1: Yeah, I love
0: 20
1: that
0: minute. Imagine the productivity if we were all having a nap in the afternoon.
1: Can I put myself forward for a job? I want to be traffic monitor.
0: You know, what's
1: like,
0: that
1: you know, like at school, you put on a little sash and you go stand there, help people cross the road.
0: Yeah, lollipop.
1: I'd go outside, and I'd go outside, work here, and just help the kids park their scooters. Park your scooter here.
0: And
1: thank
0: you
1: very
0: would
1: much.
0: Definitely get the trip to Rammer's Inn.
1: Hold
0: at the
1: up
0: end
1: a
0: of the
1: flag and let them walk into work. There you know.
2: I was driving past Green Bay Primary School the other day, and they had the people, you know, the lollipop people with the.
0: Yeah.
2: But no kids were there. It was two teachers doing it, and it was the weirdest feeling because they still acted as if they were kids.
0: Like, do you think the kids just didn't turn up that day?
2: I think the kids have probably gone, you know, I'm not into this as much as you think I am, so the teachers still have to do it.
1: They must hate that, I know.
0: I just think there's things from primary school we could still...
1: This is all good stuff here, good stuff to think about here.
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6: Fine and clear all day today, a little cloud, a high of 18. Into the city, Southern Motorway flowing well, 35 minutes in from Manukau, hour from Drury to town, slow Papakura to Papatoetoe before Mount Wellington and at Ellerslie. Southwestern, slow northbound through Whitty, southbound at Hillsborough. Northwestern, 35 in from Massey, we're slow from Upper Harbour, heavy Point Chef to Grey Lynn. Northern, 34 from Constellation, heavy from Greville.
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4: Fine and 17, currently chilly 8 degrees.
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5: Yep.
4: Of course, if you've got a cash call, what do you need?
5: You need a cash man.
4: And we've got one. Looking at him right now.
5: There he is.
4: Cash man, you got any news? Anything new since we last talked to you, Cash man?
6: News is they bought me a suit.
4: Oh.
6: It's pinstripe.
4: What?
5: Oh, you like the Monopoly guy?
6: Yeah, no, and it's like, you know the hats that they like the dealers must wear in casinos, like the little visor see-through? Got one of them. I don't know what my actually, I must be like at the car park actually dealing in cash after the show.
4: Wow.
5: Fantastic.
4: More will be revealed 8 o'clock tomorrow morning from the cash man.
5: Now, do you sleep with two pillows? Because I do. And did you know that it can be bad for you? Like if you're propped up in bed with the two pillows, having a cup of tea and a toast and you sleep on the two pillows, let me tell you why. Two pillows? Not good. It's up next. Robin and Jeanette on Auckland Springs.

0: 93.4 The Breeze. Auckland's Breakfast with Robin and Jeanette. Rupert Holmes, Escape the Pina Colada song. Nice. Welcome to the show. Thursday morning, a bit chilly, eh? Put the jacket on, kids. Well, let's just say, if your mum's cold, you're cold.
1: Yeah, absolutely.
0: Yep.
1: And you've got to keep your kidneys warm.
0: That's right. Always
1: Where's
0: the kidneys.
1: Spencer?
0: Always the kidneys. Yeah. Breeze, Auckland's Breakfast is brought to you. Auckland Breakfast is brought to you by Fiji Airways. They've got a sale going on at the moment, folks. Check out FijiAirways.com. Do you sleep with two pillows or...
1: I've got 9 on the bed.
0: Yeah.
1: I've got 2 Europeans.
0: Yes.
1: 4 regular.
0: Okay.
1: And
0: but these are pillows. These are not men. Keep going.
1: A French and a German. 4 regular and 3 designer. 3 decorative. Like, you know, 3 that aren't sleeping
0: That's
1: pillows.
0: A lot
1: that
0: of
1: just
0: pillows.
1: Look pretty.
0: So if I can just, you've taken some off. How many are you sleeping?
1: I take the 3 decoratives
0: day?
1: Off.
0: How many under your head?
1: And the 2 Europeans off leaves 4. I take 1 of mine and put it on the ground for the dog.
0: Okay.
1: Who likes to sleep with his head on the pillow because now he's too hot to get up on the bed. He's sleeping on the, he will in winter, but at the moment through summer he's been sleeping on the ground. So I put 1 of my pillows under his head.
0: Okay.
1: So that leaves me with 1.
0: We're running out of time. News coming up next.
1: What are you saying?
0: Okay, real quick. 2 pillows apparently is not good for you. I have 2 pillows. I sleep with 2 pillows. I have asthma, so it keeps my chest up. But also, I have a massively fat head. And so I need 2 pillows. Otherwise, I'd choke. So,
1: do you have them boom, boom right underneath each other?
0: Yeah, right underneath
1: How's your neck,
0: each other.
1: Though?
0: Hey?
1: How's your neck?
0: It's okay.
1: Like your bit
0: it's okay. But if you have 2, the reason why they're saying it could be bad is if you have glaucoma, it creates pressure within the eye. So that is bad if you have glaucoma, because I did that as an eye disease that damages the optic nerve. The pressure buildup inside the eye can make that issue worse if you have glaucoma.
1: Okay.
0: So that's why they're saying 2 pillows can be a bad thing. Glaucoma New Zealand, reckon 100,000 New Zealanders have it, but only half know. So you may not know it, and you're sleeping under 2 pillows, and maybe...
1: Are you going to stop? Are you going to change? Are you going to take one away?
0: Well, that depends if I have glaucoma or not.
1: But what if you do? But you might not know. That's what they've just said.
0: Yeah. So then I guess, and your next question is, how do you know?
1: Prevent
0: if you are experiencing eye issues, whether it's a sensitive to light, or your eyes are hurting, or you're over 60, those are some of the things that
1: you're
0: need
1: definitely
0: to
1: one of those things, just about. Aren't you? I'm just saying. Man, just take a pillow away.
0: No, I don't want to take a pillow away.
1: Okay.
0: You know what? I prefer talking about all the men that you had on your bed. Coming up, I had a revelation the other day. Hands up who knew that you don't have to finish reading a book after you've started it. If it's not your book, you don't know your thing. Just move on, man. Some of you may be thinking, yes, we've known that for quite a long time, but not me. I'll tell you what happened after 7:30.
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4: A lovely start to a fine day, a high of 18. Coming into the city, Northern Motorway, 34 minutes from Constellation Drive, slowing at Silverdale, heavy most of the way in from Greville. Northwestern, 41 minutes now from Massey, slow patches most of the way from Upper Harbour, heavy point chief to Greyland. Southern, 38 in from Monaco, slow Papakura through to Rimuera, a few faster spots. Southwestern, a bit slow both ways.
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5: Atamari, Auckland, I'm Grace Cocker with the latest at 7.30. The man who murdered a woman on a bus in Onehunga, stabbing her around 20 times, has been sentenced to life in prison. As RNZ News reports, Kale Leona will spend at least 12 years behind bars after admitting killing Bernice Louise Merrychurch in October 2024. Consumer NZ wants more done to prevent online fraud. It welcomes a proposed law change to make it easier for providers to take down suspected scam content. But spokesperson John Duffy says going after major tech giants could also help.
6: More than $200 million a year has been lost, and a huge proportion of those could have been stopped if the social media platforms were doing more.
5: One person has died after a two-vehicle crash in the Bay of Plenty. It happened on the Te Puke Highway between Bell Road and Poplar Lane last night. Two people were also seriously injured. There are calls for an independent review of pathology testing in Invercargill. A woman's cancer diagnosis was delayed by Awanui Labs. Malcolm Mulholland of Patient Voice Aotearoa fears others are impacted.
7: We have to see whether or not any of those cases were misdiagnosed. And until a thorough review is conducted, we won't be any the wiser.
5: It's a big day for the All Whites in sport, with coach Darren Bazley naming his World Cup squad in Auckland at 11. 26 players will make the trip to North America. Football with Hisense, proud partner of the FIFA World Cup. Ivan Cleary isn't sure what his future holds. He'll step down as Penrith's coach next season, although the club is keen to keep him on.
8: Offered a position to stay on in an advisory type role through leadership and culture, and I'm very humbled by that. Not too sure of the details yet.
5: And that's Rugby League with Machinery House.
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4: Breeze weather with Harvey Norman. 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
11: Fine in Auckland. We've got a run of beautiful weather ahead, heading for 17 degrees. A chilly overnight low of 7, and currently in Auckland 8 degrees.
12: 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And you've sure got a friend.
13: Kia ora, good morning to you. It's Robin and Jeanette. Thanks for listening to our little radio show. I saw something the other day that blew my mind. You don't have to finish reading a book after you've started it.
11: There we go.
13: Which is not a revelation to many of you, I'm sure. But I've always felt like compelled. I need to finish this book. If I've started, I need to finish it. Even if I'm losing interest, I'll bang through a chapter and go, nope, keep going.
11: Until what is it about books that make us think
13: is
11: that?
13: Is it because at school we had to finish the book to do the book report? But like, I'm nearly 60. I've not been in school for a very long time.
11: I don't know.
13: But we still do that to us. I want to play you something that if you're like that, that's your mindset as well. It will absolutely change it.

0: 93.4 The Breeze, Auckland's Breakfast with Robin and Jeanette, and that is hot chocolate, and Jeanette's here as well. What you got, Jeanette?
1: Everybody. I'm here because I'm generally here every day. Why did you say that?
0: Her name's in the
1: like
0: title.
1: You're surprised.
0: I should not be surprised.
1: Guys, it's Pink Shirt Day tomorrow. Don't forget that. You'll see lots of pink shirts around. You can go to Cotton On, buy your pink shirt, buy your like official pink shirt there. If you haven't got one of those, just wear something pink tomorrow. Stand up against bullying. Spread the kindness and the diversity and all of that. Just take a stand. Be an upstander, not a... be an upstander, not a bystander.
0: There you go.
1: That's what it is.
0: I know you love audiobooks. Have you ever decided not to listen to a book when you get bored? Do you ever DNF, do not finish?
1: I don't do it a lot, but I absolutely have done it in the last little bit. In fact, I'm toying with it at the moment. And the only reason I'm not just like literally going DNF, I'm not going to do this one and returning it, is because like before I read a book, I'll often go and just check out some reviews and just see what the general feeling like on Goodreads or something, like that. And this one in particular is got ridiculous. It's like 4.2 on,
0: it's good.
1: You know, out of 5 on Goodreads, which is really high. And I just can't seem to
0: get into it.
1: But the thing with it is, like, I always think to myself, but if I did another chapter, maybe that's going to be the moment that I'm
0: It'll click.
1: That's what everyone's talking about.
0: See, that's interesting because, like, we live in an era where our attention span has been absolutely assaulted daily with Insta Reels and Facebook posts and streaming channels where...
1: That's it.
0: Like, Nikki and I started watching a show the other day, brand new show, and she looked at me and she said, I'm not feeling it. I said, me neither. Boom, we were gone, right? But somehow books feel different.
1: We agree.
0: You got to finish them. It may take ages. And I have them by the bed and I look at them and I feel guilty that I haven't finished them and I'll plow on through. I'll grab one. Come on, keep going. Ah!
1: Well, and it becomes not enjoyable. And reading should be enjoyable.
0: It's like I'm back at school. I've got to finish this assignment. There's a movie that came out on Netflix last week. It's based on a book actually called Remarkably Bright Creatures. It stars Sally Field. She plays this algae cleaner in an aquarium and there's an octopus there who kind of observes life and it's really interesting. And they take on a young drifter who comes along as well to help out. His name is Lewis Pullman. His dad is Bill Pullman.
1: Yeah,
0: he's a really good actor as Lewis. He's in Marvel movies and Top Gun Maverick. So this is them kind of interviewing each other. And Lewis talks about the time that he was the cleaner at a bookstore and the owner there had some great advice for him and the rest of us.
2: He blew my mind because I would always be so fixated on having to finish a book. And I remember him telling me, like, there are way too many books in the world. You'll never be able to read them all. He was like, if it's not hooking you, then it's for somebody else.
3: Oh.
2: And drop it so that you have more time to find the one that's going to change your life.
3: Mm. Wow, I wish I'd heard that a long time ago.
2: I know, I wish I'd heard it sooner.
3: I feel guilty if I don't finish
2: Me
3: it.
2: Me too.
3: I sit there next to my bed and look at it and go, oh, I feel so bad.
2: I know, me too.
0: Thank you, Sally Field.
1: I think that guilt is like such a shared experience. Everyone feels like that with a book.
0: I'll read that quote again. If it's not hooking you, then it's for somebody else. Drop it so that you may have more time to find the one that's going to change your life.
1: I come back to that moment of toying with, but if I give it one more chapter or even one more page, it could turn into that book. That is for you.
0: But if
1: then when do you call it?
0: Well,
1: like, how far in do you call it?
0: I think you have to call it soon.
1: You just do,
0: sooner
1: right?
0: than later. Life is too short.
1: If it's feeling like
0: I
1: a
0: just
1: punish.
0: Wonder if you have a book that you will always remember. Maybe it was the one that maybe didn't change your life, but it still you know, sits with you. What's the book? Tell us all about it. Text 934. Tell us what that book
1: is and
0: why it means a lot to you. In the meantime, we've got the quickfire quiz.
1: Great idea. Let's do that next.
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6: You made it with Caboodle.
7: A high of 18, staying fine and lovely all day. Into the city, northwestern a bit slow, 48 minutes messy to the CBD. Slow from Upper Harbour, heavy point Chev to Grey Lynn. Southern 44 in from Manukau, slow Papakura through to Rimuera. Just a slow journey, not too heavy. Southwestern, slow northbound through Whitty, southbound at Hillsborough. Northern 38 from Constellation, heavy patches most of the way from Greville.
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1: Fine and 17, currently chilly and 8 degrees in Auckland.
17: Boom!
18: I am here, sorry about that. I didn't have to, what we call the fader was down.
0: That is not acceptable. We don't have any technical mistakes on this show.
1: Here we go, guys. How smart are we all?
18: I haven't got a gold star today from that.
1: 5 questions from Jerry coming at us hot.
18: Do you know what? This is so ridiculous, but I haven't, what would I say? I put my questions together and they're all, Jeanette, in different fonts and different sizes. Ooh. And that was what I was quickly scrambling to do to make them all the right font. So if I start shouting, it's because the font has changed.
1: We want Arial size 12.
0: He's loving that.
18: If it's italics, I'm going to be sarcastic. Which state, for question one, which state is the Sunshine State?
0: In America, Australia?
18: Yeah.
0: Okay.
18: Oh, yeah, good point. Forgot about the Australian one, American one. Who played the title role in the 1983 film Scarface?
0: Yes. Say hello to my little friend.
1: Stop with the films. Films every day, boring.
18: Say hello to my little friend. Obviously, Rob knows the answer. Jeanette doesn't. By that response,
0: Did that help you at all?
1: No.
18: Like, say hello to my little friend. Do you know, I pick up my 3-year-old and I go, say hello to my little friend. Then he goes, and everyone laughs. And I think that's not a good joke for a little kid. It's a machine gun.
1: Oh my God.
18: But it gets a laugh, guaranteed.
0: The guy's got cocaine all over his face while he's doing it. That is not a good joke for kids.
18: Film, not my son. Okay, the Spice Girls, what was their debut single? What's the first song you ever heard from the Spice Girls? Basically, take a trip down memory lane.
1: Can it be sung as an answer?
18: Yeah, okay. I'll accept that.
1: I just can't think. I can't put the name on it. Okay, cool.
18: Give me one of Sir David Attenborough's brothers' names. He's got two brothers.
0: Yes. The director.
18: Yeah.
0: And the other guy.
18: Imagine being the
0: third brother.
18: Maybe I should make you give me both. No, one or two. You can have the point. And tomorrow, Sky City, the bottom of the Sky Tower, is revealing a big sign. What does the sign say?
0: Excellent.
18: And those are your questions for today.
0: Well, at least we got one right. Okay, let's get the answers. After Huey Lewis and the news.

0: 93.4 The Breeze, Auckland's Breakfast with Robert and Jeanette. And that is Huey Lewis in the news. And the news is coming up very soon, but we have to get the answers to the quick fire quiz first.
1: Which state is the Sunshine State? And you corrected me to say there were probably multiple ones, so we're going with the American one.
0: Florida.
2: Yeah, I went with Florida as well.
1: Florida, correct. Huh. Do you remember that singer, like a rapper, was called Florida? Florida.
0: Yeah.
1: Turns out it was just Florida
0: you
1: with a space.
0: Spin me right round, oh, baby, right round.
1: Who played the lead role in Scarface? Really simple question, now, Jeanette.
2: During the song, I asked a question. I was told I needed to repeat that on air.
0: Yeah, go on.
2: I said, was it the sequel to The Lion King?
0: Because he's a star in The Lion King.
2: Yes, right.
0: He's the uncle who kills me. Bus off. He got a spin-off Scarface.
1: Let's all sit down, kids. What's Scarface?
2: I have now changed my mind because you laughed at me. Oof. And I've gone with Al Pacino.
1: Correct.
0: Yeah, that is right.
1: Well done.
0: Yeah, well done.
1: Excellent.
0: Although we do need to see Scarface as a sequel to The Lion King. I can't wait for that.
2: Oh, I've never
0: Come
2: seen
0: on,
2: it.
0: Disney. Oh.
2: I haven't seen either.
1: You do have to sing this one, of course, if you want to give it in a sung way. What was the Spice Girls' debut single? Jeanette, you said...
2: Tell me what you got, do you really want? is it Wannabe?
1: Yeah, it is Wannabe.
2: Yeah.
0: Mine is the same as well.
2: Ah, is it though?
0: No, it was. I was going to say, if you want to be my lover.
2: Okay.
0: Yeah, but I was in key.
2: Okay.
1: It was this, but yeah, this is the intro to it.
3: Yo,
1: yeah, that's
3: all
1: good.
3: Yeah, that's Scary Spice started off, right?
1: Oh, I mean...
2: So good.
1: For that to be a debut single, yo.
2: Oh, yeah, banger. Man. Are you kidding?
0: Banger.
2: That's why they were as huge as they were.
1: Give me one of Sir David Attenborough's brothers' names.
2: Ricky.
0: Richard.
1: Richard Attenborough. The other one was John, who used to work in cars and financing. I mean, match up.
2: Wow. Poor John. Oh,
1: well,
2: no.
1: Not poor John by the sounds of it.
0: No, but you said, imagine it like John Attenborough. Are you related to? Yes, I am. Yes.
1: Sir Richard and Sir David, you must be not just John.
0: Just John.
1: John for me, thanks.
0: Just John.
2: Oh, was Richard a sir as well?
0: Yeah.
2: Oh, that must
0: out,
2: be
0: yeah.
2: so hard on John at
0: no,
2: Christmas.
0: No, he's all right. I'm
2: no.
0: Sure.
1: I know, Al Johnny. And he was the youngest.
2: Hey, John, do better.
0: Oh, that's tough.
1: Sky okay. City is revealing a brand new sign tomorrow. What does the sign say?
0: Says Auckland.
2: Yeah.
0: Yes.
1: Well, it's actually capital, so it says Auckland.
0: Okay.
2: Yeah, it is. Massive. Nice. Big old letters tomorrow.
0: 5 out of 5 cool. this morning. Thank you, Jerry.
2: Shane Phelan from Westlife. It has been almost 2 decades since Westlife have been in Auckland, but that is all going to change come July next year. Shane's with us for a bit of a yarn after the news.
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6: Staying fine for us all day, 18-hour high into the city. Southern Motorway, not too horrible, 45 minutes Manukau to the city. We're slow all the way in from Papakura, just a few heavier patches. Northwestern, 47 minutes in from Massey, slow most of the way from Upper Harbour, quite heavy from Point Chev. Northern, 38 Constellation to the city, heavy on and off from Greville. Southwestern, slow northbound through Whitty.
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17: Hatamaria, Auckland. I'm Grace Cocker with the latest at 8. Concerns are being raised about the creation of ghost neighbourhoods thanks to a surge in Airbnbs. Christchurch City Council is writing to central government after hearing from businesses. Councillor Nathaniel Hurst-Jardine says no one argued against it.
18: Pretty much everyone that I've talked to, whether it's residents of the inner city, hotel owners, motel owners, everyone sees that this is a huge problem.
17: There's been an increased security presence at a West Auckland train station after a fight involving teens. As RNZ reports, Auckland Transport says an incident involving young people, some in school uniforms, occurred at the Sturgis Road car park on Tuesday. A woman will appear in court today relating to a fatal crash between a car and a bus in Rotorua. The collision killed one of her passengers and critically injured two others last year. She's charged with dangerous driving, causing death and causing injury. It's feared increasing wildfires could cause huge harm to native plant species. A study on a 2020 blaze found invasive weeds bounce back well. Victoria Uni's Nicola Day has concerns.
19: It might just repel these places that have quite limited native species or more invaded type of system. We might see local extinctions of some of our native plants.
17: In sport, the All Whites' first World Cup squad in almost two decades will be named in Auckland at 11 a.m. 26 players will be taken to North America. Manchester City's taken the lead in their crucial EPL match against Crystal Palace on Sky Sport.
20: Oh, that's really clever. Semenya!
21: Brilliant.
20: And Manchester City get the lead with just over half an hour played.
17: Football updates brought to you by Hisense.
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2: Fine. Honestly, what you see out there is what you're going to get for the next week or so, at this stage, anyway. Heading for 18 degrees today, just lots of sunshine, down to an overnight low of a chilly 7 degrees, currently 10.
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0: Kia ora, good morning to you, Atamaria. It is Robin and

0: We all know the words, don't we? We know the words. Westlife songs are so sing-alongable. Am I right?
1: Yeah, they
0: are. You just you know the songs, you know the words. You can do exactly that next July when they play Spark Arena as part of their 25th anniversary world tour. Would you like to be there? You can text West to 934. We've got a double pass to give away. And up next,
1: we're going to catch up with Shane Filan. He's the main singer, of course.
0: He is.
1: Lovely guy. Such a nice guy.
0: So nice.
1: Yeah. So 934, text 934, West to 934. Got a double pass up for grabs before 8:30 to see Westlife live on The Breeze.

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0: 93.4, The Breeze, Auckland's Breakfast with Robert and Jeanette, and that is Westlife. On this Thursday morning, the Hutch Wilco boat show. No, don't laugh. Let me finish. The Hutch Wilco boat ramp, because you'll need one for the boats at the boat show. Saved it. Starts today at Auckland Showgrounds. That's a boat ramp where the boats go for the boat show.
1: Sometimes I just like to get in your brain. Get plenty of room in there. I could honestly fit my whole body in your head.
0: Hey, it sounds like you're saying there's not empty spaces out there.
1: No, I would never say that. Now, back to Westlife. Pop it in the calendar, guys.
0: Come on.
1: Next year, July 28, they are coming to play Spark Arena, and you could be there. 934 is the text number. Double pass up for grabs. We'll find a winner before 8:30 this morning. So if you're a Westlife fan, and it looks like there's plenty of
0: there's
1: you,
0: a lot of
1: text West to 934. We'll chuck you in the drawer.
0: Right now, though, Shane Filan from Westlife. Good morning, sir. Shane, it's so good to have you on the show. It's

0: audition for Westlife, so you changed the colour of your hair and you got through on the second.
1: Yes, that's true. And it's so funny, right? Timing-wise, I actually was speaking with Simon Cowell last night, who you probably know from TV.
0: Hi.
1: But he was our record executive and he was the guy that I auditioned for. We all auditioned Simon Cowell. He came over to Dublin. And I didn't do a great audition. I'd been out late the night before, and I blame my wife on this because we were dating at the time. And I did a bad audition. And then my manager at the time, Louis Walsh, was very, very upset with me. And he said to me, look, don't worry. We'll get him back in about 2 months again, because he's coming back in July or whenever it was. But we'll dye your hair blonde and he won't know it's you.
0: So gold.
2: Another one from the jar. All right, what we got?
0: Outside of the Westlife boys, who is the most famous person you have in your contacts on your phone?
1: Oof. In my phone, that's a very good question. Who would it be? Niall Horan?
0: That'll do. One Direction.
2: Yeah.
0: Your mum and dad own the Carlton Cafe in Sligo?
2: Yeah. So your mum and dad, I want to ask you this one, because obviously your mum and dad, very special, and the Carlton Cafe in Sligo for many years. Shane, if you could go back there to those heady days and order one thing off the menu at the Carlton, what would it be?
1: Curry chips.
0: Curry chips. What is that to
1: a
0: Kiwi?
1: You just made a different type of curry. Honestly, it was just...
0: Is it like hot chips with curry sauce?
1: Basically, hot chips, like, you know, cooked potatoes, fried, and curry sauce smothered all over it.
0: Oh.
2: They had a massive reputation in Sligo and made the best fish and chips.
0: There we go. Okay, here's another one.
1: Yeah, we did.
0: If someone had never heard of any of your songs before, which one would you play them first?
1: Ooh, Swear It Again.
0: Ah, yeah.
1: Our first single.
0: Yeah.
2: That was Jeanette's one. Let me ruin it. okay, this is my question for you, Shane. In the song Chariot, there is a beautiful and touching line. The memories of my final moments should be golden. But Shane, what did you sing on live TV instead?
1: Oh, stop.
2: Come on, man.
1: This is really haunting me. This TV show is haunting me. We went on the biggest TV show in Ireland, and the whole country's watching it. And we're singing our brand new single. And I just basically made up some words because I forgot the words. And I kind of sang, it wasn't the memories. And the line, actually, obviously, Ed Sheeran wrote this song with Steve Mack, our long-term writer. And the lyrics of the song are so good. Like, Ed's a genius when it comes to lyrics. But I totally spoiled it and ruined it. But it's...
0: And it's kind
1: of, I think, you know, it could catch on. You know, it could be a new version of it that we could bring out.
0: Maybe you could do that especially for Auckland.
2: Yeah, the whole show is just you making up lines. Okay. And the rest of the boys are like, what's he doing?
0: Here's another one.
2: Okay.
0: What ordinary thing do you get excited about when you get home from being away on tour?
1: Oh, I love going like down to the sea. Just going for a swim in the ocean. I started doing a lot of, you know, when you go into like a sauna, like a hot box, and you go into the sea.
0: Oh yeah. Oh right.
1: So I live right by the ocean in Sligo, and it's a beautiful part of Sligo. And just literally a couple of minutes away is this hot box thing, and I've started doing it recently.
0: Ah, should we go for one more?
2: Yeah.
0: Have we got time? Okay. If you could pick anyone in the world to sing at your birthday party, who's it going to be?
1: To sing at my birthday party,
0: who's your
1: Lionel Richie? What a catalog. Like, I love listening to his music, and I've met him a couple of times. He's one of the nicest people I've ever met.
0: We can't wait to hear all the new songs, but also all the old faves. It's going to be a hell of a show. Can't wait to see you guys next year.
1: We can't wait either. Thank you so much, guys.
2: That is Shane Finan from Westlife, and yes, they're coming here next year, and yes, we have tickets to give away.
0: If you came into that halfway through and you didn't realise we were pulling questions out of a jar, mm-hmm. which is why it sounded like I was yelling questions at him.
2: Right. Yes, good point, because if it's a radio, they can't see the jar. No. It just sounds like you banging around and screaming questions at the man.
0: But we do have a double pass up for grabs, which we're going to find a home for before 8:30. You can text West to 934. We'll chuck you in the draw.
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5: Auckland Airport Park and Ride.
6: Sunny all day, fine with a high of 18 degrees. Northwestern Motorway, bit of a journey, 45 minutes Massey to the city. We're heavy on and off from Upper Harbour. And Upper Harbour Motorway got quite slow northbound in the last half hour. Southern, 48 minutes Manukau to town, slow from Takanini. Lots of heavier spots from Mount Wellington. Little slow on the southwestern both ways. Northern, 36 from Constellation, heavy from Greville.
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11: Fine and 17 currently. Latest is 10 degrees. It feels like 8 though. It's a really chilly morning.
12: Jeanette said before we had a jar full of questions and she was pulling out, you know, random bits of paper, had questions on them, and then screaming at Shane Farland. There was one question that I want to play it for you because it was a really good question. Jeanette asked it and it's always good to. She said, I want you to play that on the radio. The question was around if he wasn't in Westlife, what band would he like to be in? Boy band. And his answer
11: makes He didn't even hesitate.
12: Yeah, he just knew straight away. That's up next. It's Robin and Jeanette on The Breeze. And we're going to draw.

0: 93.4 The Breeze, Auckland's Breakfast with Robert and Jeanette, and that is Alex Warren, Ali Henderson in there as well.
1: We're going to find a winner for the double pass to Westlife in just a tick. You need to answer your phone when we call you, which we will do in about a minute's time, okay? So grab your phone, get that thing charged up.
0: Now, we had Shane Farland on the show just, 10 minutes ago. And one of the questions that we asked him this morning was whether,
1: one of the questions that we asked was whether or not he'd ever thought about being in another boy band. And if he had, like, which one would it be? Yeah. If you could be in any other boy band, which one would you be in?
2: Oh, Backstreet Boys, 100%.
1: Why?
2: Oh, yeah. Just their songs. Like, you know, I grew up, like, idolizing the Backstreet Boys, just wanting to be in the Backstreet Boys. And we've met them loads of times since. And, like, I went to Vegas to see them and everything, you know.
1: I'm a big fan.
0: Yeah, that was amazing.
2: I
0: like the transfer window because, like, in football, there's
1: a sporting thing.
0: There's a period where you can swap players to different teams. So if he could, he would go and play for the Backstreet Boys. He'd go from this, right? He'd go from that. Great. Transfer window opens. Backstreet Boys make a play and they get this. Yes. Come on, Shane.
1: Imagine, right?
0: Woo!
1: Interchangeable boy bands. All right, let's make a call.
0: Okay, so
1: many
0: Westlife
1: texts for
0: coming
1: Westlife
0: to New Zealand next year, July 28th. We have got a double pass up for grabs.
1: Down the draw.
0: What's the rules again, Jeanette Thomas?
1: You can answer your phone, otherwise we'll move on to the next person.
0: All right,
1: hope you're not in a meeting.
0: All right, here we go. First call.
3: Fingers crossed.
4: Hello, Sharon speaking.
1: Sharon speaking.
0: Hi,
1: it's Jeanette and Robert calling.
0: Sharon, hi there.
1: Hi, Sharon. How are you?
4: I'm good, thank you. How are you?
0: Well, we're good. About to make your day a lot better. Congratulations.
1: Are you a fan of Westlife?
4: Absolutely.
1: Are you? Like, since when? How long?
4: You'll never believe this. I won a radio competition with you guys 20 years ago for their last concert, and they won $1,000 on the Breeze.
0: Oh, guess what? We're giving you half the prize now.
1: Did you actually?
4: Honestly. Oh, and Robert was the one who answered the phone.
0: I remember that.
1: No, you don't.
0: No, shut up.
1: Oh, my God, that's wild.
0: That's crazy.
1: So you saw them when you saw them when they were last here.
4: Absolutely. And then when I won the $1,000, I bought tickets again and took my twin daughters.
1: Did you?
0: Fantastic.
4: Yeah.
1: Oh, my gosh, that's amazing. Well, you've just won tickets again.
4: That is hilarious. Thank you so much.
1: Tickets again. Well,
0: look at it. Very well. I think this is a good opportunity to point out we do have more listeners than just Sharon.
1: We do.
0: And thank you for sticking with us for all those years.
1: Well, to be fair.
4: Oh, that's wonderful, guys. Thank you.
0: Congratulations.
1: That's amazing.
0: All right.
1: Sharon, you hold the line and Jerry will sort you out.
4: Okay, thank you.
1: Right,
0: well done.
1: Have a cool day.
0: Thanks, Sharon. Bye.
1: That's wild.
0: And Jeanette's going to give you $1,000. Thanks to all the texts as well. We appreciate that. And thanks to Shane Farlin for his time this morning. Coming up, things are about to get real awkward. Yeah, real awkward. Because of something that happened to me after the show yesterday. Time to name and shame.
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7: Final day, patchy cloud, 18 hour high into the city. Northern Motorway, 34 minutes, Constellation to the city, 50 from Silverdale. Little slow at Silverdale, heavy gravel to the bridge. Northwestern, 40 minutes in from Massey, we're slow from there, heavy most of the way from the causeway. Upper Harbour Motorway, slow northbound. Southern, 43 in from Manukau, slow at Manurewa, fine to Otahu, but heavy from there. Southwestern, slow both ways.
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11: Atamari, Auckland, I'm Grace Cocker with the latest at 8:30. The government's trying to crack down on internet scams. Proposed changes to the Fair Trading Act include greater legal protections for companies when they take down suspect material. Consumer NZ's John Duffy says it will help tackle the growing issue.
12: They quite rightly have said we need some legal protection to make sure if we do make an error, and that error was reasonable, we have some protections.
11: The man who murdered a woman on a bus in Onehunga has been sentenced to life behind bars. As RNZ reports, Kale Leona will spend at least 12 years in prison after admitting killing Bernice Louise Merrychurch in 2024. Calls for a leadership challenge in the UK has overshadowed the King's speech this morning. Speaking in the Commons, opposition leader Kemi Badenoch says that the outcome for PM Keir Starmer is obvious.
13: Nearly 100 Labour MPs have called for the Prime Minister to resign. Four ministers have quit. It is clear his authority has gone.
11: The former Prime Minister, Dame Jacinda Ardern, has won a Premier Literary Award. She's received the E.H. McCormick Prize for General Non-Fiction for her memoir, A Different Kind of Power. In sport, the All Whites will name their World Cup squad in Auckland at 11 this morning. 26 players will make the trip to North America, with coach Darren Bazley selecting his final list from more than 50 names. That's football with Hisense. Win a FIFA World Cup experience at hisense.co.nz. In rugby league with Machinery House, the NRL's annual magic round has been extended for another 6 years in Brisbane. Auckland had been spoken about as a possible venue.
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14: Harvey Norman.
15: Fine. Look at it out there. It's beautiful. Blue sky. I won't have anyone tell me differently. Blue sky for the next, like, at least 4 days. Next week's looking great as well. 18 is what we're after today, down to 7 degrees tonight. It's amazing how good weather, beautiful weather, perks you up, puts a pep in your step, eh? Currently, 11 degrees.
16: Auckland City, you're a friend of mine, and you've sure got a friend in the breeze.
17: Kia ora, good morning. It is Robert and Jeanette. Welcome to our little show here.
15: We're still a bit blown away that Sharon, who won Westlife tickets 20 years ago on The Breeze, mm-hmm. and $1,000 bucks, mm-hmm. has just won Westlife tickets. Didn't get $1,000. What's happened to the prizes around here? What's happened?
14: Hey? What's happened to the prizes?
15: Cost of living.
17: No, again, that's a meeting we shall not be having on the radio.
15: And there's a text here that says, well, that was meant to be, which is lovely.
17: Yeah,
15: from lovely. I don't know who that's from, but
17: yeah, that's very cool. Meant to be, right?
15: 20 years apart and she's won tickets.
17: But she
15: both
17: took that
15: times.
17: $1,000 she won 20 years ago and bought more tickets to Westlife.
15: Yeah, clearly a big fan. Anyway, well, lovely. Good on you, Sharon.
17: We make a lot of social media videos, right, for our Breeze.
15: When you say we?
17: Insta, and well, let me finish, and Facebook, and you're about to understand why. So Jerry and I always, always give props to Jeanette. She organises everything. She tells us what we're going to do, where we're going to do it, what we're going to say, where we're going to stand, and if need be, we'll do it again and again.
15: And then she has to take all that footage home and work again through all the rubbish takes that you've given me and edit it.
17: Wow. So anyway, just you can feel the energy. You can feel how awkward this is getting. It's about to get more awkward because we had a shoot yesterday.
15: Yeah, we did.
17: And Jeanette fired me in front of the entire crew.
15: Well, that's just
17: Let's
15: me and Jerry.
17: Let's talk about that. Well, there's still a crew. That's who I roll with. All three of us. She fired me in front of everybody.
15: Very good reason, guys.
17: I'm going to make a complaint to HR.

0: 93.4 The Breeze, Auckland's breakfast with Robert and Jeanette. We spoke to Westlife half an hour ago. Now we're playing Boyzone. It's real Irish boy band morning.
1: That's the Old Mate one.
0: Ronan Keating.
1: That's the one.
0: There we go. Thanks, Jeanette.
1: Use your words.
0: That kind of detail we love.
1: Breeze Auckland breakfast brought to you by Fiji Airways. 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
0: Look, this is a conversation I never wanted to have on the radio, but I have no choice because I'm going to file a complaint with HR about the way I was treated yesterday after we'd finished being on the radio. As I mentioned before, if you've ever enjoyed any of our social media videos, I give props on our Breeze Auckland Instagram or Facebook, even on TikTok. Honestly, that is all thanks to Jeanette Thomas. She comes up with the ideas, how we're going to shoot it, what we're going to wear, what we're going to say and why, where we're going to stand. And we'll do it again and again and again until it's perfect. Sometimes she'll say, you know that video we spent ages doing yesterday? And Jerry and I'll go, yep. She'll go, we're doing it again.
1: I will not argue with any of that because it's all true.
0: Your eye looked funny or whatever it is,
1: no,
0: you know?
1: That's not why we do it again.
0: Sometimes she'll say, hey, we're going to shoot this video. And Jerry and I'll go, yeah?
1: I'll take it home and I just can't edit what you've given me.
0: Feel that energy? That is constant. She'll say to us, we're doing a thing, and Jerry and I will go, yep. And then Jerry and I will look at each other, we have no idea what we're doing, right? Yesterday.
1: Even though I've told them, they just choose not to listen.
0: Yesterday, we filmed a video. And
1: feel my pain.
0: It was quite complicated. And when Jeanette said, I need someone to film it, I put my hand up straight away. I did two takes filming. And she looked at it and she said, let's try something different. Jerry, why don't you film it? And then Jerry said, sure. Why don't you take a seat over here, Rob? Then, while they filmed it, I somehow still managed to get into the shot. I was not supposed to be there until eventually they got annoyed and they just gave me a job pushing play on the music.
1: Yeah, well, that's pretty much all you were cut out for in the end.
0: I mean,
1: your shots were wobbly.
0: It was demoralizing.
1: It was out of focus.
0: It was fine.
1: I'm sorry, but I saw the footage. That's why I fired you.
0: I sent it to Scorsese. He loved it. Anyway,
1: if you're wondering, just quickly too, what it is that we're talking about, it is up on our Breeze Auckland Instagram and Facebook pages.
0: Okay.
1: It's the mental load post that's just gone up last night.
0: I'm going to be having a meeting with HR today.
1: Good.
0: It's going to be in a boardroom. There'll be a lot of people there because I'm very important. I'm going to walk in with a boombox, pop in a cassette, and thanks and inspired by Sarah McLachlan from the Toy Story movies, I'm going to play them this song. When Jeanette, she let me take the phone and film some stuff, I was oh so happy cause, well, it was really tough. I did my best and it looked great.

0: Yep. That's what I'm going to play. I'm going to play that today.
1: That's so funny. Guys, the video is on our Breezel Instagram and Facebook pages. It's complicated because I had to control some chopsticks and my hands could not be seen in the footage. Robert kept showing my fingers. My fingers had to be right out of the footage. Jerry was the only one I could trust with the camera to do that.
0: What you can't.
1: On cinematic mode too, by the way. And look, hey, Jerry.
0: It looks great.
1: Jerry,
0: he did a great job.
1: Help me out here.
0: No, guys, you did a great job.
1: Doesn't need to go to HR, does it?
0: You did a fantastic job.
2: I was about to swear, but it was me who said, Rob, you could just sit here. You could just sit here on this stool.
1: And do nothing.
2: I tapped the stool and said, you could just sit
0: here.
2: Here
0: you go, buddy.
1: Jerry and Jeanette have got this.
0: Can I just say that if you watch a video, we do suggest you go and check it out. If you turn it up, you listen real carefully, you can hear me sobbing in the background.
1: You can hear the drop of the tears on the table.
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6: 18 hour high, staying a fine one all day. Coming into the city, Southern Motorway, 41 minutes from Manukau to town. Slow joining at Drury, slow at Manurewa and Papatoetoe, then heavy from East Tāmaki. Southwestern, slow northbound through Whiri, but fine the other way. Northwestern, 36 minutes in from Massey, slow from Te Aratu, heavy a lot of the way from there. Northern, 32 from Constellation, heavy on and off Greville to the bridge.
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1: Fine in Auckland. 17 is what we're headed for. Currently 10 degrees. What are you wowing about?
0: So many texts and people coming in supporting me. Thank you so much for all of you taking
1: not
0: the time.
1: Any.
0: Sorry.
1: None. None at all. Okay. It's okay, buddy. Okay. It's okay. We know where everyone stands now and we're good to go going forward.
0: We're going to talk about the All Blacks and just.
1: I don't know a lot about the story because it was one of those ones behind a paywall. All I can gather is that they're looking at cutting the All Blacks travel budget and they can no longer potentially fly business class. Are we okay with that? We put so much pressure on the All Blacks.
0: Not just the All Blacks, right? Black Ferns, Sevens,
1: anyone who comes under representing the country for rugby.
0: All right. Well, let's see if we can hack the premium.
1: I don't know anything more about the story.
0: Have we just had the conversation? Good. Here's the Spinners on the Breeze. I'll be

0: 93.4 The Breeze, Auckland's Breakfast with Robert and Jeanette, and that is The Spinners. It is a Thursday morning, 5 minutes away from nine. We mentioned before the flights for the All Blacks are expensive, or any teams that represent us internationally in rugby, New Zealand rugby, the bill is quite a bit. Jeanette, you've done some digging. Thank you.
1: A little bit. It looks like, from what I can see here, that the All Blacks Sevens, Black Fern Sevens, have a separate budget that they work to. So this looks like it's the 15s. At the moment, it's $87 million a year as of May of this year. That's what international travel costs for the national teams, rugby teams.
0: Right.
1: And obviously it's skyrocketing with the fuel prices and everything at the moment, right? It's just ramping it right up there. So the talk is, do we move them back to premium economy, and it would save about $6 million annually. But New Zealand, so that's what New Zealand rugby are potentially
0: contemplating
1: doing. But like the supporters of the rugby team, so I guess like
0: support team, you mean? Like no, supporters? Oh, the fans?
1: Yeah, no, like
0: medical.
1: I'm reading this in real time, Robert.
0: Okay, so well, I think you would have to have a lot of people going with you as a national team. So there'd be physio, coaches,
1: it's all of that as well.
0: All of that as well.
1: It's a massive travel party. No, that's for sure. But what they're saying is we can't put them back to premium economy because they need business class to be able to sleep, and then you know, especially long haul to somewhere like South Africa or
0: Chicago, or
1: all of those places, they need to be able to recover in time to then turn up and put their best foot forward on the pitch,
0: and people
1: right?
0: will judge them on that.
1: We absolutely do. As a nation,
0: be beaten by say Ireland in Chicago, and then front up and go, "Yeah, look, the guys gave it everything they had. Unfortunately,
1: but we're
0: in premium economy,
1: super tired,
0: and we couldn't
1: sleep.
0: Stretch out, and we're really tired."
1: Some of those guys are massive. I mean, most of them are.
0: They are,
1: aren't they?
0: Yeah.
1: I would not begrudge them going business class anywhere as a national team. I wouldn't.
0: Well, you heard it here first.
1: So anyway,
0: Jeanette's going to sign that off.
1: That's all. That's all. I would sign it off, but unfortunately it doesn't come down to me. So watch the space. That's what they're talking about at the moment.
0: If you like great music, we have got it coming up for you after 9 o'clock with your 80s mixtape, people. That's up in just a moment.
2: Robert and Jeanette. 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
11: Ngāti Māori, Auckland. I'm Grace Cocker with the latest at 9. A coroner found a man whose body lay undiscovered near an Auckland motorway for almost 3 weeks, died from a meth overdose. The 34-year-old was last seen alive, getting out of a car driven by his former partner in 2023. As RNZ News reports, the family of Dylan Barford told the coroner the police search for him was inadequate. His body was eventually found by contractors. There's a push for the government to clamp down on Airbnbs. Businesses in Christchurch are sounding the alarm, claiming it makes streets feel ghostly. Councillor Nathaniel Hers-Jardine says that they should be treated like other short stays.
12: So basically they should be paying the same rates as hotels and motels.
11: The Labor leader's delivered his State of Auckland speech. He told businesses the government needs to build on its 30-year vision for the city, announced last month.
13: Clear lines of governance, commitments around engagement, better reporting, these things are important.
11: It's been revealed Israel's Prime Minister secretly met with the President of the UAE. Benjamin Netanyahu's office has since confirmed the meetup, describing it as a historic breakthrough for the countries. In sport, All Whites coach Darren Bazley isn't expected to name any bolters in his World Cup squad later this morning. 26 players will make the trip to North America, New Zealand's first game on June 16th. Meantime in England, Manchester City has beaten Crystal Palace to keep their Premier League title hopes alive. That's Football with Hisense, proud partner of the FIFA World Cup. Heavy rains led to the abandonment of the second women's one-day international between England and the White Ferns in Northampton.
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16: Fine in Auckland, beautiful. Southeasterlies dying out this evening, nothing but sunshine for the next, as far as I can see on this weather forecast anyway, days and days of sunshine to come. 18 is what we're after today, down to an overnight low of 7 degrees, currently 11.
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18: Oh yeah, we've got you three absolute bangers this morning. How about a bit of Fleetwood Mac, Hold Me?
16: Yes, please.
18: Stevie Wonder.
16: You got it.
18: Yeah. Part-time lover.
16: He said that slowly because if there's one word that Robert struggles to say, well, it's two, it's Drury. And also Drury. Wonder.
18: He wonder, gets, wonder.
16: Yeah, you sometimes don't know when to put you use the word wonder and when to use
18: I
16: it.
18: I do get
16: because it's
18: mixed
16: often
18: up.
16: Been Stevie Wonder.
18: And I say Stevie Wonder.
16: Stevie Wonder.
18: Wonder. See, I'm confused.
16: And a fish called Wonder. Not Wonder.
18: So, anyway, I can say Fine Young Cannibals.
16: Perfect.
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0: 93.4 The Breeze, Auckland's Breakfast with Robert and Jeanette. That is a man, don't even need to say his name, everybody knows who he is, don't even need to say his name.
1: Absolute legend.
0: Stevie
1: Wonder.
0: Wonder.
1: Oh my God, it's not, it's Wonder.
0: Ah, Wonder! You screwed it up. See,
1: people can mess you way too long.
0: People can mess that name
1: Stevie
0: up.
1: Wonder.
0: Got a text here from Julie. She also gets the Wonder mixed up as well.
1: She also can't say Drury, which is another word that
0: another
1: you
0: word
1: struggle
0: I can't
1: with
0: say
1: as well.
0: Is Drury.
1: Too many R's in the word Drury.
0: Too many R's. All right. I can say, and I'm sure Julie can as well, his Fleetwood Mac. Hold me on all.

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1: And
0: we're bringing back one of New Zealand's most loved radio competitions.
1: The Cash Call.
0: The Breeze $20,000 Cash Call.
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0: 93.4 The Breeze, Auckland's Breakfast with Robert and Jeanette, Carlos Santana and Rob Thomas. Love that song. Big day tomorrow for Auckland. We're getting our own sign.
1: Yeah, like a massive one. Like the Hollywood sign in the hills, but it's going to be under Sky City, like right at the base of the Sky Tower. Massive sign saying Auckland. Eight letters. Massive. Like two Roberts piled on top of each other high.
0: Well, that's not very high.
1: It's not very high. Okay. Three Jerrys.
0: Three Jerrys. That's high.
1: I don't know how high, but massive. Big old sign, and it's like their opening day tomorrow.
0: Yes. Do you think with us at AUCK, L-A-N-D, do you think they'll leave the U out so you can stand there in the middle?
1: Oh, like
0: A, and then you are there.
1: Oh, I see what you've done. I see what
0: although if no one's standing there, it becomes like Ackland. That doesn't really work.
1: I feel like that's been done before. I don't think they'll do that. I feel letters are going to be there.
0: I was not in charge of that project, but Jerry will be there tomorrow for the official ribbon cutting, which is really exciting for our sign. Got some Matika up next on The Breeze.
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12: 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But just for a second to get round them, you know? 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I've never even had a
13: crash involving three injured parties. Reported speeding vehicle collided with an SUV at an intersection. Two victims, stat one. We've lost the driver. We've heard it all. We've seen it all. Slow down.
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0: 93.4 The Breeze, Auckland's Breakfast with Robin and Jeanette and Justin Bieber. Thank you. What?
1: You don't need to go and love yourself because you love yourself a lot.
0: Oh, that's so dumb. And on that classy note, we'll catch you back again tomorrow morning.
1: He does look in the mirror all the time because I love you, Rob.
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17: Morning, I'm Glenn Stewart with the latest at 10. A grim outlook from Air New Zealand. It forecasts a loss this year before tax of between $340 and $390 million. The airline largely blames the soaring price of jet fuel. Labor's leader is calling for a bipartisan approach in his State of Auckland address. Speaking before businesses, Chris Hipkins says there's been too much back and forth.
18: Stability in decision making will only come when we achieve that. And that is going to require us to work together in a way that we haven't before.
17: Calls are growing for a stand to be made against the possible sale of Kapiti Airport. The local MP has been told a property developer is hoping to buy the airfield, but only if it's closed. Tim Costley pushing the council to not give in.
19: And we need all those local councillors that we elected to stand up and say that they will fight to keep our airport.
17: And Auckland police are set to relaunch their appeal into the 1991 disappearance of Andrew Marker later on today. In sport, the All Whites will name their Football World Cup squad in just under an hour's time. 26 players will make the trip to North America for next month's tournament. In England, Manchester City has beaten Crystal Palace 3-0 this morning to keep alive their hopes of winning the English Premier League title. Football updates brought to you by Hisense. And in rugby with Shift 4, Japan coach Eddie Jones has apologised for abusing match officials on a tour of Australia. He's been handed a fine and a suspension.
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21: 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Whoa, chilly start, wasn't it? But starting to warm up slowly and a beautiful day, lovely and fine, with southeasterlies dying out tonight. 18's our high, 14 at the moment.
2: The Breeze.
21: Happy Thursday. Hey, Friday Eve. Let's get into a half hour of non-stop music. And we're kicking it off with the duo that have written some massive hits for Whitney Houston. But this one they kept to themselves. Boy Meets Girl. I'm waiting for a starter fall.

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0: Brooklyn's Breeze on 93.4 with Little River Band and the other guy. Chilly start this morning, but a lovely day. And it's Thursday, so Friday Eve. That means we're almost at the weekend. Very lucky night last night, too, for one lotto player from Auckland. If you got your ticket from Mangere Stationery and Post, and that's the one in the square in Mangere, then you could be $500,000 richer. Someone won $500,000 last night. They did not get Powerball, though. Nobody got it. So that's up to $15 million on Saturday. We've got some cash to give away, actually. It's not quite $15 million, but you've got a much more chance of winning with our cash call than you do winning lotto. 20 grand. That's what the boss has given us to give away, and we'd love to give you your share of it. So we're bringing back one of New Zealand's most loved radio competitions, the cash call. You can find out tomorrow morning with Robert and Jeanette exactly how you can win your share of 20 grand. So 8 a.m. tomorrow, Robert and Jeanette will have all the details for you, and your first chance to win will be Monday. On the way soon, Pink and Nate Roos, Toto and the Bee Gees coming up on The Breeze.
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0: 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Beautiful song from Dire Straits, Brothers in Arms. Oh, Thursday. Today is the first day of the Auckland Writers Festival. So that kicks off today, runs through till Sunday. There's so many events. There's over 170 events and 220 artists. So there'll definitely be something for you if you do want to go along. Writersfestival.co.nz is the place where you can get the program. On the way after 11, we are back into the music. Dream Academy's coming up. A bit of Dido and Bon Jovi on the way on The Breeze.
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5: Morning, I'm Glenn Stewart with the latest at 11. Children's palliative care services are getting a boost in this year's budget. $15.5 million will be spent on a national team which includes physicians, social workers, psychologists and clinical nurses. Health Minister Simeon Brown says they'll provide more support.
18: We are committed to establishing a locally grown workforce to provide this care for patients.
5: A more than three-decade-old cold case is the centre of a renewed Auckland police appeal. They'll speak to media later this afternoon about the 1991 disappearance of Andrew Marker. Labour's leader believes it'll take a cross-party effort to build up Auckland. In his State of Auckland speech, Chris Hipkins says the city's success could help bring New Zealanders home from overseas.
19: As our largest city needs to be the economic powerhouse that drives that vision forward.
5: And in the States, another person connected to the death of Friends star Matthew Perry has been jailed. Eric Fleming admitted distributing ketamine that killed the actor to his live-in assistant. He's been sentenced to 2 years behind bars. In sport, football first, and there are no major bolters in the all-white squad for next month's FIFA World Cup. EPL star Chris Wood headlines the 26-strong team named by manager Darren Baisley in Auckland this morning. Their first match at the tournament is in LA on June 16th. Football with Hisense, proud partner of the FIFA World Cup. And Australia is returning to the America's Cup. Sydney's Royal Prince Edward Yacht Club has issued a notice to New Zealand, signalling its intention to challenge for the first time in 25 years.
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21: Breeze weather with Harvey Norman. 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
22: Harvey Norman.
0: Well, warming up nicely now, 15 degrees as we head for a high of 18 and a beautiful day. Lovely and fine. Southeasterlies dying out this evening. Prepare yourself for another cold one. We're down to 7 tonight.
21: The Breeze.
0: Just gone 11 Thursday morning. Let's get into a half hour of non-stop music. Kicking it off with Bon Jovi and a little song about Tommy and Gina, actually inspired by a real life couple. Living on a Prayer is up first.

0: Auckland's Breeze on 93.4 with Real McCoy and Another Night. Thursday morning with Sarah. Hope you're having a great day so far. I'll tell you what, if you want to go see the Wiggles, and we know they're very popular, even without Rob. I don't think he's joining them this time. But if you want to go see them on the 11th of October at Spark Arena, you should get your tickets sooner rather than later because they are actually selling really, really fast. Some shows across the country have completely sold out. So, yeah, get on Ticketmaster soon if you've got kids or you yourself want to go to the Wiggles. And I must say, a massive happy birthday today to a couple of absolute Kiwi legends. The Top Twins. Yeah, Linda and Jules Top, 68 years old today. Happy birthday, ladies. Hope you have a great day. On the way soon, Bill Medley and Jennifer Warnes, Tom Cochrane and Blondie coming up on The Breeze.
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1: 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It's my mother saying, darling, please come home.

Auckland's Breeze on 93.4 with the Eurythmics. There Must Be an Angel. That's probably my favourite Eurythmics song. I love that one. And I really love the version that Annie Lennox did with her daughter Lola.

0: So good. That was Lola there singing. What is it with the Eurythmics, Annie and Dave, passing on their musical talents to their respective children? So often happens in families, doesn't it? All right, we're back into the music after 12 o'clock. We've got some great songs coming up. The Gambler's on the way. Beautiful one from Boys to Men. And the man who'll be here at Spark Arena in August, Alex Warren. He's coming up on The Breeze.
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15: Good afternoon, I'm Glenn Stewart with the latest at midday. Our national carrier anticipates jet fuel costs to balloon by more than $200 million this year. Air New Zealand forecasts a loss before tax of up to $390 million. Police in Auckland will soon renew their appeal for information around the 35-year-old cold case of Andrew Marker. He was last seen in West Auckland in 1991. The budget this year is pumping money into children's health. More than $15 million being poured into building a network of palliative care specialists. Health Minister Simeon Brown says location won't be an issue.
3: They will be travelling. They will be on the road. They'll be going across the country to ensure that that care is consistent for all New Zealanders.
15: A major insurer is warning households to keep an eye on heaters this winter. Claims relating to fires typically spike between May and October. Steph Ferris from AMI says it's vital to check everything.
16: Are we maintaining them? Are we making sure that we're using our portable heaters correctly? Are we treating ashes from fireplaces safely?
15: And in the South Island, State Highway 6 between the West Coast and Tasman is back open after crews successfully cleared away slip debris. And in sport, All Whites coach Darren Baisley has revealed his squad for next month's Football World Cup in North America. English Premier